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0: So we'll get this next hour started with a track from a frequent collaborator with Jeff Parker, Anna Butters, and she's appeared on his last couple of recordings with his ETA ensemble, and she has a new single out called Ninths, and we'll check out some music. She's the bassist, often with Jeff Parker. This is her own album, and the track is called Ninths.

0: All right. Little set featuring music from the great bassist Dave Holland. And he'll be featured on the Jazz Marathon in a couple of weeks as well. Got the date for that one.
1: Yeah, I mean, he was a sideman with Miles. I guess that's the connection, since this marathon will be featuring the celebrating the centennials of Miles and Coltrane. So Dave Holland started playing with Miles, I think, well, just before the electric era, and stayed for a while. So what was that piece we heard?
0: Another Land title track from the same album, nice. 2021 on the Edition Records label, and some nice mellow guitar work from Kevin Eubanks on that track.
1: Yeah, that was very nice. He also can play some scorching guitar on some of the Dave Holland albums. Before that, we heard Backwoods Song, another Dave Holland composition from the band Gateway, John Abercrombie, Dave Holland, Jack DeJohnette. That's reaching way back, 1976 ECM. Before that, we heard, to my take, probably the best tabla bass duet around in the jazz world. We heard a piece called Prancing from the album Cloud Dance, 1976 ECM as well.
0: All right. Gary and Steve with you, with one more set to go coming up before the Black Beat comes your way at 9 o'clock. Don't forget, check out the playlist online at WTJU.net and a lot of other information there, including the schedule for the Jazz Marathon can be found at that website. And we'll be back with the final set in just a moment.
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0: All right, back once again with the final set on Living Time here. And I want to start off with a new release from Jeff Bradfield and his group. He's a Chicago-based saxophonist, and he's got Myra Melford on piano, one of my favorites in the band, and another favorite, Ben Goldberg, on clarinet on this new track called Arg, which caught my attention.
1: What was that again? I'm sorry.
0: Arg. I don't say it very well, but I feel that way sometimes. So we'll start this off with some new material for you and hope you enjoy it.

Collins.

0: Sorry, we've got a little Abdullah Ibrahim in the background, and I've got a special show coming up during the Jazz Marathon with Abdullah Ibrahim, Dollar Brand, and the scholar John Mason, who knows all about him. It's going to be
1: nice.
0: Fascinating. I don't know, two Wednesdays from now.
1: Very good, and we have another Dave Holland piece before that, an excerpt from the title, well, let's see, the tune is Nemesis from the album Extensions, featuring Steve Coleman and Kevin Eubanks. We heard a good part of that.
0: And before that, a couple of quieter piano tunes. That one was Lost in Geneva, the title track from the new Chris Davis Trio recording.
1: And then we heard the release of material recorded a while ago, just recently released on ECM, Mick Goodrick, the late Mick Goodrick and Fred Hirsch. We heard the title tune from the album Feebles, Fables, and
0: something.
1: I can't read it the way this is formatted. And Ferns, I believe. Feebles, Fables.
0: That sounds
1: title.
0: Right.
1: Close enough.
0: The F word. Anyway, and I think that's going to do it for Living Time tonight. And we got the Black Beat coming your way in just a few minutes at 9 o'clock. Steve and I will return next week with another edition, and we'll leave you now with Abdullah Ibrahim and this tune called Hajj from 1977.
1: Thanks for listening. Have a pleasant evening.

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1: 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McValdy is the name, Dr. Reginald J. McValdy. What's so funny? Stop laughing. Jazz isn't funny. And McValdy, that's a very distinguished name. It's Scottish for ham casserole. Come on now. Come on, Jesus, is that the effect I wanted? Think of the jazz marathon. Please, jazz is serious music. Stop, please. Dr. Reginald J. McValdy implores you, stop.
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Howdy, howdy, folks. How's it going? It is Wednesday night at 9:06. You know what that means. It's time for the Black Beat. Leslie Jones is off tonight, and I'm subbing for her. I'm your host for the next 2 hours, Fontana Mercury. I'm always happy to be here when Leslie's away. This is one of my favorite shows to sit in for. So we have a packed night ahead of some classic R&B soul. I've got a little set of the girl groups. And then in the second hour, when we get to let our hair down a little bit, we'll do some old school hip hop. And so what do I got for you? Before we get into everything proper, I do have a few things I want to tell you. 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And just one more thing I do want to tell you. The Descendants of Enslaved Communities of Virginia is hosting their annual Descendants Day Symposium in Charlottesville on Saturday, September 26th at the Center at Belvedere. With Pulitzer Prize winning creator of the 1619 Project, Nicole Hannah Jones, leading this year's keynote conversation. This all-day event, entitled Still Here, Black Survival, Joy, and Community in the 250th, celebrates the significant contributions of the Black community in the building and maintenance of this country. Tickets and information at eventbrite.com or contact Jessica Harris at chair@descendantsuva.org. And this and all our PSAs can be found on our website at WTJU.net. We have a lot of people streaming and listening today. I want to say hello to all of our lovely listeners. But we have a ton to do tonight, lots to listen to. And you're not here to listen to me talk. You're here to listen to the music. So without further ado, we're going to dive right into some Johnny Nash, some Al Green, a little Gladys Knight. See what else we got for you. Stick around.

yes, Otis Redding. Please don't make me stop now. I won't make you stop. Yes, that was Otis Redding. Probably one of my favorite songs by him. Since I've Been Loving You. That came out in 1965 on Otis Blue is the album. And prior to that, I Don't Want to Do Wrong. I never do. Somehow I managed to do it anyway. With Gladys Knight and the Pips. That's my favorite Gladys Knight song of all time from her 1971 Motown release, If I Were Your Woman. Prior to that, Al Green with Here I Am from 1973's Call Me. And we started the set with Johnny Nash and I Can See Clearly Now from 1972. Because I think I can. All of a sudden, I can see. All right. Well, a few things I want to tell you, and then we'll hop right back into the music. 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Who's listening with us tonight? We've got folks up in D.C., British Columbia, Canada, Chicago, I see you, San Mateo, California, somebody in Finland, Maryland, all over Charlottesville, South Carolina, Ohio, Austin, Texas, hi, Germany, Amsterdam, Netherlands, Portland, Oregon, San Francisco, and it goes on and on and on and on. We have so many great listeners. Thanks for hanging out tonight. You are tuned into the Black Beat, but I am not the regular host, Leslie Jones. I'm Fontana Mercury sitting in for Leslie tonight. And we're getting ready to head into a set, a really fun set of the

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1: Oh, yeah, some Late Night with Ike. That's on Thursday nights in this very same time slot. What's up, Ike? I love his intro where he does the, you're listening to IKAE Volunteer Radio, they don't pay me. It's absolute gold. You need to get that trademark, patent pending trademarked. Let's get some good stuff. You know, another show you don't want to miss here on WTJU is Reggae Vibrations. The tradition of roots and culture in the Old Dominion endures. Set upon the solid foundation of bedrock, Nyabingi chants, syncopated ska, and rumbling rock steady, your selectors build the framework of the positive word, sound, and power of reggae. Rhythm for the next generation each Saturday afternoon from 12 to 2 right here on WTJU. And I am Fontana Mercury. You are tuned into the Black Beat. Your regular host, Leslie Jones, is away this week. What did we just hear? We heard a nice little set of some of the classic 60s girl groups. And you know what? The phone was ringing off the hook during that set. Thank you, caller. Thanks so much. I'm having a great time. So what did we hear? We just heard from the Ad-Libs, The Boy from New York City. That was from 1964. Prior to that, the Ronettes, probably their most famous song, Be My Baby, from 1963. Prior to that, the Shirelles with Will You Love Me Tomorrow. That's from their 1960 Scepter release, Tonight's the Night. Prior to that, Betty Wright, Shura Shura, from 1974's Danger High Voltage. So not a 60s girl group, a 70s solo artist, but with the same kind of vibe. Prior to Betty Wright, we heard from The Crystals, Then He Kissed Me, from 1963. And we started the set with 1964 Motown release from the Velvettes. He Was Really Saying Something. And how many of you remember when Bananarama did a cover of that in 1983? I do. I have the cassette tape.

film, Care, Placemaking, and Belonging on Black Land, a two-day film symposium. On this Sunday from 2:30 to 5:30 p.m., filmmakers from Texas, Virginia, and California will screen movies at Vinegar Hill Theater on Charlottesville's downtown mall. The conversation continues Monday the 21st at 5 p.m. at UVA School of Architecture, where filmmakers will share their perspectives on community care and belonging in Black cultural landscapes. Please email cclevents@virginia.edu for registration links. And if you need any of that info, you can just go to our website, WTJU.net, and find all the information on our PSAs there. All right, I think we're going to hop back into it. We're going to take a slight left turn and go down a different road with this next set and get a little funkier. And I think we're going to start the next set with the Isley Brothers. I'm Fontana Mercury. This is the Black Beat. Stick around.

Howdy, folks. You ready to get down on it? I am. It is 10 o'clock on the dot, Wednesday, September 16th. You are tuned into the Black Beat, and you're listening to WTJU Charlottesville, 91.1 FM, and streaming worldwide at WTJU.net. I'm Fontana Mercury, sitting in for Leslie Jones tonight. We're having a great time here tonight. We just heard a nice little set to wrap up the hour of some of the funkier stuff. We heard from the Isley Brothers. The Isley Brothers, Fight the Power, Parts 1 and 2 from 1975's The Heat Is On, followed by Johnny Thunder, not to be confused with Johnny Thunders of the New York Dolls. Totally different artist, Johnny Thunder. From his 1967 album, I'm Alive, we heard I'm Alive. That was a suggestion from one of my friends overseas. Thank you. After that, we heard from Curtis Mayfield with Move On Up, and then we finished up the set with Kool & the Gang, Get Down On It, from 1981, and that brings us into a new hour, a new set of rules. We're going to go into the 80s, the 90s, the O's, the aughts, the early 2000s, the blackout period for most of us. Does anybody even remember, like, what was happening in 2003? Nothing. That's not fair. There was some good music that came out in that time. I think a lot of us just weren't paying attention. Well, since we're at the top of the hour, there's a few things I do want to tell you, and then we'll get right back into it. WTJU is supported by Charlottesville Family Magazine. 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Tickets and information for The Caucasian Chalk Circle are at livearts.org. All right, let's get back into it, folks. I think in this new hour, we're going to have to just do some really classic 80s. I mean, really mainstream classic 80s, because why not? I'm Fontana Mercury, and you're

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0: Have you ever thought it may be your jazz?
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0: Yes, your jazz.
1: 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It's supposed to be feel-good jazz.
0: But it isn't working, is it? 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
0: I ain't just flapping blubber.

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0: records she cassettes. 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I love daisies, red her shirt. 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Jimmy, only thought about Jimmy, but asked was I a virgin, like some kid in Derwin? She said, let's try it in the bathroom, but the noose is way above sinks. So to the kitchen, she did Dan and came back, practicing ran.
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0: Position, muscles flex. Dove was lost in a Ghana hex. Passed her test, felt her teddy. Jennifer O'Jenny. Notions, soothe the mood. Dove was lost in De La Heaven. Screen plug two, did the do. Jennifer O'Jenny. Jenny, tease my homeboy Granny. In fact, she teased so many. She was known as a garden tool. No more, I dispatch. Was it Jimmy had met his match? Or could it be the realization all girls own a Jenny? For no

0: country, country shit.
1: Hi, hi, hello. It's 10:32 on Wednesday, and you're tuned into the Black Beat. I'm Fontana Mercury, sitting in for Leslie tonight. We just heard from Big Crit, and I actually have a funny story about Big Crit. He was performing in Charlottesville. He was opening for the next artist I'm about to play. And I don't even know if I should tell this story. It's really, really embarrassing. But one of the guys in his band convinced me that he was Big Crit just out on the downtown mall and was talking me up. And I'm thinking, you don't look like him, but okay. And I fell for it for about half a second before he actually came down. And it was all my friends were laughing at me. If anybody remembers when Big Crit and the next artist I'm about to play played at the, where did they play? It wasn't the Southern. It wasn't the Paramount. They were at the Jefferson Theater. I want to say maybe 10 years ago now. If you were at that show, let me know. Comment in the chat. It was a good one. What did we hear before that? Ludacris and Bun B were guesting on that track, by the way. It was back in 2010. Prior to that, we heard from De La Soul from their epic 1989 album, 3 Feet High and Rising. Jennifer Taught Me, Derwin's Revenge. Prior to that, Ill Al Scratch featuring Brian McKnight, I'll Take Her from 1993. Prior to that, we heard a mashup of some Tribe Called Quest, but mostly We Can Get Down from Midnight Marauders on Jive Records from 1993. And we started the set with B.O.B. featuring Andre 3000 of Outkast with Play the Guitar. That was from back in 2011. All right, folks. It's getting nuts in here. I think I have 1.5 more sets for you, but there's yet more stuff I need to tell you before we do that. 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All right, I think that takes care of what I want to tell you about for now. We're going to get right back into it because I've got a ton more music to play for you in the next 25 minutes before I have to get out of here. If you do stay tuned at 11 o'clock, you're going to hear from, I think tonight, very most likely, the one and only Ani DeBlanco with Merging with the Night. It could be a calm, starry night where the moon is bright or rumbling and thundering, and you could be wondering, as the darkness shields the light, if everything merges with the night. Yes. Say Ani DeBlanco and Brock, who invite you to join them every Wednesday night. That's tonight, y'all, at 11 p.m. That's in 24 minutes, y'all, for a cosmos of music. All right, let's get back into it. Yes, this next artist that I was talking about who played at the Jefferson like 10 years ago, Talib Kweli, and I can never say his name right, but it's a really great song. All right, stick around, y'all. You're listening.

The documentary Juvies will screen Friday, September 25th at 7 p.m. at Vinegar Hill Theater. Juvies, executive produced and narrated by Mark Wahlberg and featuring poetry by Mos Def, is about children charged as adults, some of whom are receiving 15-plus years to be served in an adult prison. The film will be followed by a panel discussion with judicial reform advocates and professionals. Visit jsffjuvies.event.org for tickets and info. Make sure you go, if you're interested in that, go onto the website at WTJU.net and look for that info, because it looks like there is a typo in that email address. But yeah, that would be, that's something we need.

We need that reform. I might have to go to that myself. All right, folks. Well, it is about 10 minutes till 11. I'm expecting to see Annie. If we don't see Annie, we'll see Brock. But I'm pretty sure Annie's coming in tonight for Merging with the Night in about 10 minutes. You've been listening to The Black Beat. I am Fontana Mercury, and I'll be back next week in my regular slot on Thursdays, Carry the Zero from 2 to 4 p.m., where I'll be back in the land of rock and roll. But I do love venturing into the world of old school hip hop from time to time. So thank you, Leslie, for trusting me with your show. It's been a pleasure. I think we're going to wrap up the night with, we got to do some Hometown Girl, Missy Elliott, featuring Pharrell Williams, and maybe a little Brand Nubian, throwing it way back. And then close the show with just a nice little Stevie Wonder tune to roll us into Merging with the Night. So have a good one, folks. I'll see you next Thursday. Take it easy.

0: Hello and welcome to Merging with the Night with me, Annie DiBlanco, and joined as always in the studio by Arma Sparkles.
1: Good evening.
0: Sorry, say that again. Your mic wasn't open.
1: Good evening.
0: Sorry about that. This is Merging with the Night, as I just said, and after a hellish time 2 weeks ago, we're glad to be back in the studio. We're out of the Wowsville cave, where there was no phones, no CDs, no nothing, and back in the studio, which looks a bit kind of bright and clean,
1: so shiny and new.
0: Shiny and new. It's a bit odd, but we started off with Menopause Rock, my theme tune, written by Devon Sproul and Paul Carreri, and then we heard from Lauren Hoffman and the Secret Storm, from the album Family Ghost, and we heard that title track, Family Ghost. And I played that because the cello player in The Secret Storm is Catherine Moniz, and we saw her playing cello with Lady Tej twice recently. So she gets around, makes groups great. And that was with Lauren Hoffman. Let's thank an underwriter. Let's start the show on a roll.
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0: Okay, sounds like an interesting weekend. I am going to play a song by The Proclaimers, who have a new album out called You May Offend. And The Proclaimers are twin brothers from Scotland, who had big hits many, many years ago. And I never realised how political their music and their lyrics were until I was reading about this new album, and how the album before this one was kind of light and cheery because they're always well with the world, but now all is not well, as we know. I haven't listened to the whole album, but I think it's going to be pretty good. And I selected this track. It's called But It Is. And it's about responsibility in this current world. So see what you think.

0: Whew. Our first day on the Appalachian Trail, 12 miles.
1: Not bad. Well, let's set up camp.
0: I'll get the tent. Why don't you start a fire?
1: Sounds good. Do we have any kindling?
0: No, you'll have to improvise.
1: Improvise? Love to. Scat doo doo scoot dot be lip bop dee lip bop ba doo bom bom.
0: Wait, what are you doing?
1: I'm improvising. It's one of the things you learn to do when you study jazz.
0: Okay, but...
1: Skate doodle doo dop be lip bop dee lop boom boom booty boo shoo be doo boo.
0: Let me just stop you for a minute.
1: Okay, but I'm just starting to get into my flow.
0: I was hoping for something more practical.
1: Well, I can show you how to reharmonize a 13th chord.
0: That's not what
1: Hold on, let me go get my double bass.
0: You brought your bass on the Appalachian Trail?
1: Oh, yeah, I don't go anywhere without that old doghouse.
0: Well, I guess it's a good thing I packed my trumpet.
1: Darn tootin'. Down to you know, come to Jesus and whole notes.
0: Hum a few bars and I'll fake it.
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4: Yay!
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3: Okay. So yes, the Jazz Marathon is a couple of weeks away. So start saving your pennies once more. I'm going to play a track from the Monkees next, from that album Pisces, Aquarius, Capricorn and Jones, and it's called Daily Nightly. And then I'm going to play a Simon Garfunkel track called A Dangling Conversation from their rather extraordinary album Parsley, Sage, Rosemary and Thyme, which we were talking about being a strange album, because on the one hand you have Scarborough Fair and la la la, and then there's some very sort of angry political songs mixed in, aren't there?
5: Yeah, very strange, very up and down album, but yeah. Love it.
3: Yeah, and I think it'll be a rock spot piece. Maybe examine the album in detail for the rock spot sometime. So, yeah, that's what we're going to hear next.

0: Military Gun brings their 20 Songs for $20 tour to the Southern Cafe and Music Hall with Soft Cult, Shady Nasty, and Daisy on Saturday, September 19th. The recent deluxe release of their album, God Save the Gun, features four new bonus tracks. 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
1: So we just heard from the Monkees and Simon and Garfunkel, and then that third track was Imelda May and a song called Sixth Sense. So, and I forgot to say that earlier after playing Family Ghost, I played But It Is by the Proclaimers, then Believe Me from Madness from their album One Step Beyond, and Can't Let Go from Brian Ferry from album with really the creepiest cover ever, and it's called The Bride Stripped Bare. Since the Rock Spot, I've been looking at great album covers and terrible ones, I kind of notice them more. And Madness, their One Step Beyond album cover is one that whenever I get out, I linger over the picture because they're all lined up doing a silly walk. And I just wonder how much fun they had doing that and which was the... They must have taken loads and loads of pictures and how they selected the best one. It's things that us people with small minds ponder on as we get records out of their sleeves. The Anchoress has a new album out, and it's good. And I think I said before I didn't really like her first album at all, but this one's really, really good. And I'm going to play a track called Throw Over Your Man.

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4: We'd like to thank all of our sponsors. It's very much appreciated. So we heard from the Anchoress and Throw Over Your Man, and then from Katie Curiel and Draw Me a Person. Both pieces of music are new, and I've only recently come to hear about Kate Curiel, and I think she's

0: a little bit about music, and you know the songs that were in your sphere when you were growing up or now, and then it's just, you just build out from that, and it's all just one big journey that we just share on at WTJU and in our lives. And I know that you at home are exploring and finding new music too, so it's great.
1: And I just wrote down Kate's name so I can kind of look up a little bit about her.
0: Oh, good. Yes, excellent. So we will continue now with, I'm going to play a track from Jefferson Airplane, from the worst of Jefferson Airplane, since I just picked up the vinyl at a record shop in the crates. And then a track called I Go to Pieces from Peter and Gordon. And we just watched a documentary of Peter Asher, the Peter part of Peter and Gordon. And it was very good, considering that it was kind of a performance that Peter Asher is now probably in his 80s. It was a performance of him narrating his life, which, you know, could have gone badly wrong. It could have been a big, huge ego trip, but it was very, very not.
1: Yeah, I just thought it was very effective, and he seemed so genuine. At first I thought it was just going to be talking heads, but it was much more than that. It was really interesting.
0: Yeah, so the documentary is called Everywhere Man, because he seemed to be everywhere in the 60s. And I never realized also that Peter and Gordon, I know that they did that one very, very famous one, but I didn't know that they kind of had a Beatles moment where they were being chased down the streets by girls and things. And
1: that was fun. They were part of the invasion.
0: Were you one of those people chasing groups down the streets?
1: No. I just watched on the Ed Sullivan Show.
0: So anyway, let's play those two tracks, because we're getting near the top of the hour, and you know what happens then. This is kind of a sad song. It's Lather from Jefferson Airplane, but it's just so good.

still finds it a nice thing to do to lie about nude in the sand, drawing pictures of mountains that look like bumps and thrashing the

0: So that was Peter and Gordon. And Arma Sparkles was saying that, yeah, that was the British invasion, and how everybody at that time was influenced by the Everly Brothers, and the harmonies were spot on.
1: Yeah, that one really reminded me of the other Everly Brothers. Just love that harmony.
0: On Thursdays from 2 to 4, carefully crafted and thoughtfully curated, tune in to Carry the Zero, as Fontana Mercury, Stevic and Brett, and B-Note carry you away with the finest rock treasures of the past and a healthy dose of the best new music your algorithm isn't smart enough to serve you. And tomorrow's host will be Stevic and Brett, and they have told me that they're going to be celebrating 20 years of Carry the Zero. So that's a lot of weeks. 20 times 52.
1: A lot.
0: That's a lot. And so they'll be playing music from the past 20 years to the present. Sounds like Black Circle Revolution, but just celebrating that show. And I wonder if they'll be giving prizes for anyone who knows what song Carry the Zero, the lyrics Carry the Zero are in. Because I know it's part of a song, but...
1: Yeah, I don't remember.
0: I always have to look it up.
1: Yeah, I was wondering that on the way here.
0: Yeah, so if you're listening and you secretly look it up, and if they have a competition, all of which is doubtful, but you could be a winner, at least in your own mind. I wonder if Carry the Zero is annoying for mathematicians who know that you can't carry the zero. Have you ever pondered that?
1: Well, if you carry the zero, it's not. Doesn't make any difference.
0: Ah.
1: Ah, there you go.
0: There we go. Ah. Okay, that feels a lot better.
1: Shall I say a bit about Black Circle Revolution?
0: Oh, yes, please.
1: Well, stay up and explore the outer limits of rock and roll with Black Circle Revolution Thursday night from 11 to 1. Two vinyl heavy hours of classic and new punk, stoner metal, garage rock, psychedelic freakouts, and the best riffs you've never heard from the past 30 years to the present. Join Phil Free, Rudy Two Shoes, and Brother Jimmy for an audio adventure guaranteed to ease the pain.
0: All right. We can squeeze in one more track, I think, before the top of the hour. And we have... I Got a Line on You from Spirit.

Ooh. It is almost midnight, so I am going to start the next part of the show now, which means I have to say that this is WTJU Charlottesville on 91.1 FM and worldwide at WTJU.net. You are listening to, I gotta say, Carry the Zero. We're just talking about Carry the Zero. You are listening to Merging with the Night with me, Annie DiBlanco, and Armor Sparkles. Once again, we have whizzed through the first half of the show very quickly, but of course, that means it is now time for the Midnight Disco. Let's do it and do it again.

0: Live in the spotlight from Cafe Tiege, it's DJ Malpasso, scrounging in the verb dirt with spades of truth like dig.
1: Greenbacks, blue and green, cold cash, cold duck time. The ghost of the little bird, Jimmy Heath going cold turkey in a prison cell in Kelly Township, Pennsylvania, crying for redemption. Where is the love? Where is that grant funding? It's hard out there. Harder than a ticket taker's smile at the Vinegar Hill on a Tuesday morning. Uncle Chuck's voice telling you to give till it hurts, until you bleed with the blue note of the half-demented seventh chord heard through a silver trumpet with a harmon mute. Greenbacks for the marathon, blue in green.
0: Wow. You dig that? The WTJU Jazz Marathon starts September 28th with a week of the right kind of cool, Jack. And we're passing the hat for the Greenbacks. So give at WTJU.net.
1: Where is the love?
0: Yeah. Yes.
2: Here, here, yes. Man. Here.
0: Crazy.
3: What a great promo.
4: Yeah, that's called the Malpasso Bongo. So DJ Malpasso is the poet.
3: Beautiful.
4: Anyway, just a reminder that the Jazz Marathon is just 2 weeks away. So we started off the Midnight Disco, really with only one disco track, Do It Again from Raffaella Cara. And we followed that with Lulu and Best of Both Worlds from the album Lulu Sings to Sir With Love. It's always hard not to play to Sir With Love each time, but branching out, expanding the journey. And speaking of which, for the past few years I've had this lyric stuck in my head, and it's Nowhere to Go, Life is Just a So-So. And I could not remember what band played it or why, and I eventually typed into Google who sang Nowhere to Go, Life is Just a So-So. And they told me, it's a group called Blitzkrieg Bop. Clever Google.
3: Who knew?
4: And Blitzkrieg Bop were a punk band who, there was this whole subset of punk bands who talked about boredom, how boring life was, and the Adverts did a track called Bored Teenagers, where the lyric was bored out of our heads, bored out of our minds. And Blitzkrieg Bop were part of that movement, if you can call it a movement, with and that refrain's Nowhere to Go, Life is Just a So-So. So this kind of changes the whole timbre of the show with a bit of punk, but just got to do it, so see what you think, and hopefully I can get this out of my head and we'll never have to play it ever again. But I probably will, because I secretly like it.

0: Oh, the fabulous Kate Bush. It's an amazing track, and that's Night of the Swallow from her third album, The Dreaming, also called the Mad Album, after she broke through from being controlled by the record companies to taking control. And before that, Life is Just a So-So from Blitzkrieg Bop. Terrible name, but kind of a fun song. Next, oh, we should actually remind people about the show that's following this show. Are you on that page or? No. So last week we were in the Radio Wellsall Cave and Rick emerged shortly after we left for Radio Free Carthage after digging a tunnel.
1: After digging a tunnel from Carthage, Tennessee, into the bedrock below the Radio Wowsville Cave, Rick emerges weekly with two power-packed hours of rock, with musings and mythic tales culled from the modern era, plus all the fossils and arcana unearthed along the way. 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
0: Radio Free Carthage, after this show, every week. So Armor Sparkles was looking up the where Carry the Zero, where the name came from. I thought it was a lyric, but Mrs. Google apparently says that it's the name of a song by a group I've never heard of. So if you're listening tomorrow, Carry the Zero, 2 to 4, celebrating 20 years of Carry the Zero. I wonder how many hosts they've had of that show. That could be another quiz question. I mean, they have 4 right now. Yeah, they've had quite a few.
1: Yeah.
0: Anyway, I'm sure the Stevic and Brett have spent a lot of time putting the show together, because selecting a show from 20 years worth of tunes is, that's a big task. How do you choose? How do you choose? You will find out tomorrow.
1: Yeah.
0: 2 to 4. Okay, enough of our mythic musings and arcana, whatever that means.
1: Some say arcana, some say arcana.
0: Some say banana, some say banana. Oh dear. Life in the studio in the middle of the night. Kind of fun. I got another record from the record shop the other day, The Who's Odds and Sods. And it's had a lot of tracks on it that I hadn't heard of. And I'm, again, on the music journey, I used to never really like The Who, but I've just grown to admire, especially the songwriting in particular, more and more as I age, like a ripe cheese.
1: Yes,
0: I could go into smells now, but I won't. I will resist that. Anyway, I have the cover in front of me, and Peter Townsend wrote sort of the introduction to it, and it's explaining what Odds and Sods is about. And he said, while Roger Daltrey was groping around the Tommy set, film set, playing rather masterfully the part of the deaf, dumb and blind kid himself, while Keith Moon was dressed in a dirty raincoat, drinking Guinness with a raw egg and flashing at passers-by, while I was ensconced in its studio, John Entwistle, with a little help from his friends, was rooting about in the mountain of unmarked tape boxes at Track Records. He came up with this remarkable collection of unreleased oddities, impulsively labelled Odds and Sods by Roger. I'm going to tell you all why they were never released in the first place. Then there's a long list, and a Pure and Easy is probably the most famous song about that. But there's little blurbs about that. And but we're going to play a track called Now I'm a Farmer. And it's quite a funny song. And he says, Now I'm a Farmer is from the same bale of hay recorded at home for the EP. It's a song all about the good life out in the fields growing these fantastic ornamental gourds that you can use to make gorgeous fruit bowl arrangements. See if you catch the immensely subtle reference to the air in this song. This track is from the period when The Who went slightly mad. We put out several records called Dogs, and at least one about finding one's inner self. Gourds, mate. That's the secret of life. Gourds.
1: So the beginning of this song, there's a list of vegetables that somebody reads out. See if you can notice the mistake that they left in. It's really...
0: Oh, is it the beginning or at the end?
1: Trick question.
0: Okay. Is it the beginning or the end?
1: I thought it was the beginning. I'm not sure.
0: Okay. I guess we'll find out. Let's listen to it. Now I'm a farmer.

0: Isn't that great? And take pink stew.
1: Stew. You know, our garden sometimes looks like we're growing stew.
0: That's great. And the piano, I thought it was Nicky Hopkins playing the piano, but it's not.
1: No.
0: It's Pete Townsend.
1: That's right.
0: And doing the vegetables at the end, it was
1: Keith Moon.
0: Keith Moon doing that.
1: The drummer.
0: They must have had so much fun doing that with them.
1: Yeah, they didn't. They didn't release it when they did it, as you said at the beginning. You can kind of see why, but it's great.
0: Right, yeah. It reminds me of a song they did on the Rock and Roll Circus, where it changed tempo in the middle. I can't remember what song that was. I don't think it was the Farmer song, though. Anyway, blah-de-blah-de-blah. Next, we are going back to The Proclaimers, another track from their new album, You May Offend. And this one is called Easy Rhyme.

0: Charlottesville Center for Peace and Justice invites the public to attend the International Day of Peace Rally on Monday, September 21st at 5:30 p.m. The rally takes place at the Free Speech Wall on the Downtown Mall in Charlottesville. For information and how to become more involved, visit charlottesvillepeace.org/action.
1: Thank you. So we just heard, well, we started off with Naoma Farmer, then we heard Easy Rhyme from the Proclaimers from their new album, You May Offend. Then we heard Cicero Park from Hot Chocolate from a collection called Original Gold. Yeah, so everything's in order. Okay, good. We will keep going. Had a request that just can't say no to another Who song. We're going to go straight into that. We'll have a short intermission from the playlist and play something totally unplanned. But it's Love Rain Over Me from The Who.

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3: Dolores McElhenney, the Don't Touch That Dial lady for the WTJU Jazz Marathon.
1: When I voiced the catchphrase, "Don't touch that dial," in an old WTJU Jazz Marathon commercial, I never dreamed it would make me a millionaire and launch me into superstardom. But that's what happens at Jazz Marathon time. Magic. Don't touch that dial. It takes forever to tune this old radio. I've travelled the world playing large concert halls, performed on Broadway with my one-woman show, and starred in numerous motion pictures. All because my character, the "Don't touch that dial!" lady, struck a chord with people worldwide. It's the same kind of chord that WTJU DJs strike at Jazz Marathon time, the one that makes you feel warm and fuzzy.
4: Sarge, you're riddled with bullets. Hold on, the ambulance is coming.
1: It's too late for me, Kolchak. I'm bleeding out.
4: Sarge!
1: Don't let my death be in vain. Do me this one favor. Don't touch that dye.
4: Sarge, I wasn't gonna... Oh, no! Sarge, no!
1: Take it from me, Dolores McElhenney, the "Don't Touch That Dial" lady. The WTJU Jazz Marathon is where dreams come true, and the 2026 fund drive starts September the 28th with one solid week of brilliant jazz programming, all to compel you to donate much-needed funds to WTJU.net. Come on, you know the drill. It's 91.1 FM. Don't make me have to say it. Don't touch that dial.
5: I wasn't gonna.
1: I'm so glad I stopped you. If you had changed that channel, it would have been a disaster.

0: Oh, the nightlife is getting a little loud. We have come to the end of the show. It is nearly time for Radio Free Carthage, so do stay tuned or tune in some other time in the next 2 weeks, as you can do with all the late night shows. Sadly, we won't be back for another month because it's the jazz marathon in 2 weeks' time. So there'll be different sorts of music, but all for a good cause. So we just listened to Love Rain Over Me, or Over Me, from The Who, from their album Quadrophenia. Then we heard Chrissy Hynde and Blind Willie McTell. And then that last track was a group called Fad Gadget. And they did Back to Nature from a compilation called Masters and Servants, a Depeche Mode companion. An album of Depeche Mode songs, like a companion to Depeche Mode. That's nice, having companions. Whatever that means. Anyway, we shall rush off now so that Rick can continue his journey through the tunnel to get into the cave in time to start his show. Thank you for listening. As always, we don't take our listeners for granted. Very happy to have you on our journey. Glad you chose us to listen to whatever show it is on WTJU. Night night, everybody.
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My name is Rick, and we just heard some brand new Sylvanesso, and we're about to hear some brand new Liars here on this week's edition of Raider Free Carthage.

0: And as the heat wave washes over you, it's time for another guided meditation with Eddie Pepitone.
1: Okay, everybody. I just want you to slowly start breathing. I know since our last meditation, I told you not to breathe, to hold your breath, and then I forgot about the meditation. So if you've been holding your breath for a week, it's time to breathe. And now just breathe. And with that breath, feel all the tension in your body, the tension from when you got called, you know, an asshole in junior high, and then a piece of shit in high school, and then a real motherfucker who doesn't deserve to live in an alleyway. Just let all of that go, because we all get called names, and what happens is the body has memory. And there's a great book called The Body Keeps the Score, and it's about how the body absorbs everything, and what we need to do is heal the body. Hold on, I'll have two eggs over.
2: Two eggs over, medium. Come right up.
1: Two eggs over. I'm doing a meditation.
2: No problem.
1: All right,
2: sausage.
1: Sorry, folks, I didn't have breakfast. I just woke up from a dream where I made love to both my parents after a circus show. And I don't want you to think about that. That's a disgusting thing to think about. I want you to think of yourself, and now we're going to use visualizations. Everybody's in light fitting clothing. I myself am in a combination of linen and a beautiful rayon. I do have Kevlar. I do have Kevlar around my balls because I have been kicked in the balls too many times by some of my disciples because they think that the Zen training is rough and that I should do. Anyway, folks, I don't mean to call you folks. You're human beings. You're sentient beings. And I want you to visualize yourself as a little kitten. You're a little kitten. And if you notice a kitten, they don't have any stress in their body. Now, it's true that kittens don't have to go to work. They don't have to earn a living. That kittens are just completely loved because how cute they are. And they don't have to they don't really have to live up to any expectation. They don't have ambition. But visualize yourself as a kitten, even though you will never be a kitten because of the difference in the species. But just visualize how they play. And I want you to be a ball of yarn right now. And it's a golden ball of yarn, and it lives inside your heart. And now the doctor takes an x-ray and he sees that you have yarn in your heart, and he has to perform an open heart surgery on you. So you're getting your chest opened up, and it's kept open by clamps. And clamps are what keeps your chest open, and the clamps are tethered to your chest bones. It's horrible, but you have to get that yarn out because you visualized it. Okay, so let's say the doctor takes the yarn out. He closes up your chest. He takes out the clamps. And now you have to rest, and pretty uncomfortably the first week. Surgery hurts. So the first week you're in pain. You're on a lot of pills. But then let's say we're a month later in. Okay, so now you're a cat again, you're a little cat again, and you're just kind of a golden ball, but this time I want you to visualize it in your head, just a beautiful golden ball of light, and then a neurologist takes an x-ray of your head, and he sees that you have a golden ball in your head, and he says, we're going to have to operate. And you're like, shit, maybe I shouldn't do these guided meditations anymore with these visualizations. And the neurologist says, I'm sorry, but if we don't get that golden ball of light out of your brain, you're going to just be someone who sells pencils on a New York City subway. So let's say the urologist then does laser surgery. He cuts open your head and he gently removes the golden ball of light out of your head. He sews up your head. And let's say a couple of months have gone by and you've recovered. What I want you to see now is that little kitten. And I know you're a little gun shy at this point because you've had two surgeries during this meditation. One heart, one brain. But this time, you don't envision anything inside your body. The golden ball of light is right at the tip of your nose. Now, you go to a dermatologist, and he says, do you realize you have a golden ball of light at the tip of your nose? And you're like, here we fucking go again. And your dermatologist is like, this is basal carcinoma. And you're like, God damn it. So he has to put you under, and he takes the golden ball of light off the tip of your nose. Let's say you need to recover another 3 weeks because the tip of the nose is very sensitive, like the tip of something else I have in mind. So let's slowly, very slowly recover from the brain, from the heart, from the tip of the nose. And this time, you're still a kitten. You're a white kitten. And I want you to take your first in-breath. I want you to take your in-breath, and I want you to visualize that you are such a powerful lover. Huge. And it's not that you have any interaction with another human being as far as lovemaking. No. And now with your first out-breath, I want you to breathe out all that lovemaking capability. And I want you to let out all of your pain. Let all of your pain go into a box. And I want you to take that box and wrap it up. I want you to scotch tape it. Then I want you to duct tape it. Then I want you to electrical tape it. Then I want you to get a shovel. I want you to dig a big hole in the ground. And I want you to put that box of your pain in that big, big hole in the ground. And now I want you to notice that there is a hole in the box and the pain comes after you.

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right, folks, how are we doing out there? My name's Rick here on Radio Free Carthage. 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I, of course, am in Carthage, Tennessee. And I hope you've been enjoying tonight's show. The first hour was pretty heavy. It was a rocking hour. The second hour will be a little mellower, but I hope you liked that first hour. I started off with something a little less heavy. Brand new music from Sylvanesso. They just released their new record. It's called Ow Infinity, and it's got stunning cover artwork. And that new single is called Plastic Sword, which I found delightful. Regarding the album title there, Amelia Meath said, I guess what I can say is that living hurts forever and then it stops. But also it's a little silly, and that's how I feel. If you're going to keep participating in the world and in your life, you have to commit to being hurt. And if you aren't putting yourself in the way of potential hurt, you miss out on a lot of potential opportunities. So in some ways, it's like a rallying cry saying, I'm going to get hurt forever, and that's okay. I thought that was nice. Some hopeful pragmatism, if there is such a thing. But after Sylvanesso, we got into a little bit more of the world weariness that defined a lot of that first hour. With that brand new record from Liars, it's called A Ban on Plastic Bag Bans, and it's really great. I played the song Ice Pick Kalamazoo. That's the lead single. And that new record is due out on March 5th. But I was born from Angus Andrews, lead singer of Liars' ultimately unsuccessful fight against corporate pollution in Kalamazoo, Michigan, where the local government actually bans the banning of single-use plastic bags. Way to go, Michigan. After Liars, we had American Motors. That's brand new, and that's the sophomore release from that Lancaster, Pennsylvania duo. And it is pretty awesome. It's called Functional Music, and the lead track on that one is Obvious. We went back to Linda Ronstadt's Simple Dreams, following American Motors with the always mesmerizing cover of Roy Orbison's Blue Bayou. And then we had a little guided meditation from Eddie Pepitone that I found just hilarious. Your mileage may vary. Following Mr. Pepitone, we had Rhododendron. Just discovered them thanks to a phenomenal, mind-blowingly captivating performance on YouTube from their live KEXP performance. They have a record that came out earlier this year, back in May, I believe, called Ascent Effort. And tonight I played Like Spitting Out Copper. And Talin Kali has a new record coming out early next year. It's going to be titled Apex, and the lead single, or rather second single, I believe, is called Viper. Some Yellow Ostrich after that, one of the few not new songs in the first hour of Radio Free Carthage tonight. That was The Shakedown from 2013's Strange Land, and then right back into the new music with Death Cassette. They just put out Cheaper to Die, a single self-released on their Bandcamp. Well, that was something from Death Valley Girls. Of course, their new record, Welcome to Earth, is out October 9th, and the second single is called Basic Witch. And then Earth Tongue, a few weeks ago, put out the single Dimly Lit Cadaver, which is a pretty cool, creepy little ditty. Their LP, Dungeon Vision, produced by Ty Siegel, was released earlier this year and is also quite good. We then had Wand, Broken Candle, from the seminal 2014 record Ganglion Reef, and then went back to 1969's A Gathering of Promises from Bubble Puppy with Hot Smoke and Sassafras.
We ended the set with the Afghan Whigs doing 77 off of their cool new record, Soft Control, and we are currently listening to brand new Caspian, of which I am so excited about. Their new record, self-titled, is due out October 16th, the day after my birthday. So, happy birthday to me. Shout out to my buds in Caspian. Still crushing it. So that catches you up here on Radio Free Carthage. Stick around. Like I said, the next hour is going to be a little bit more all over the place, a little bit less crunchy. So still some new music coming up, though, so don't go away. It's Radio Free Carthage. It's WTJU Charlottesville.

0: How many languages do you speak, Werner?
1: 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I mean, Spanish, English, German. And then I spoke modern Greek better than English once. I even made a film in modern Greek. But that's because in school I learned Latin and ancient Greek. So from ancient Greek to modern Greek, it's not that far. And I do speak some Italian, and I do understand French, but I refuse to speak it. It's the last thing I would ever do. You can only get some French out of me with a gun pointed at my head or something like that. Then I would speak French. It actually happened to me. I was taken prisoner in Africa, and drunk soldiers on a truck, all of them 15, 16 years old, some of them 8, 9 years old, and I mean, really scared. One pointing a gun here, a Kalashnikov, another one here, and another one hit there. So that was very unpleasant because they were all drunk, and some of the little ones were stoned. And I tried to explain that they probably arrested the wrong ones, and the captain of them shouts at me, "On ne parle français ici." Here, we are speaking French, so I had to say a few things in French. I regret it. Shouldn't have done it.

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1: 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And speaking of crying...
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So I asked this man to turn into a ghost, so this is all on me? He said, no, silly ducks, on all of us, turn the rock back into a seed. He said a couple of years back there came a time where our kind was faced with a choice. One option was we could gain the awareness of how to experience joy. But with that joy there comes a catch, it one you can't catch with a net. He said, if you get that joy, we'll be destroyed.

listen to the voice we know from an angel's lips through a stranger's skull. We'll find out how that whole beginning ends. And we'll be fine.

All right, folks, we are coming to the end of another edition of Radio Free Carthage here on WTJU Charlottesville. And my name's Rick, and this is 91.1 FM in Charlottesville, Virginia, or online at WTJU.net. How'd that second hour go down? A little smoother than the first, maybe? Not quite as much headbanging, but still good, you know. I try to mix it up. After we listened to the brand new Caspian song Remain, which I love, we heard Camille, Lelou. That's from her 2017 record Wee, which is really great. And before that, we did hear Werner Herzog basically describing how I feel about speaking French. But some more new music after Camille with Asher White from the new record Love Aggregates and the song The Eagle Is No Omen. And then, oh boy, the new This Is Lorelei record, the singer in my band, is just pretty incredible, top to bottom. And tonight we heard the first song off of that, I Will Eat My Heart in the Morning Light. Follow This Is Lorelei with Grace Rogers from her album that came out last year, Mad Dogs, with the song Smoke 'Em. And then Lily Seabird has a new record out that is very cool. Shout out to the Zostris, I believe, from Foggy Notion for playing that recently. The album is Light Spheres on Their Way, and tonight I played the song Bindle Stiff. And I thought that led into Robert Plant's new single Two Coats quite nicely. He's got a new EP out in October on the 9th, and it's called Saving Grace, All That Glitters. He knows a little bit about that. Followed Robert Plant with Christoph Crane. Hadn't played anything from him in a long, long time, and that is such a great record, 2010's Hunting for Father. And that is the final song on that record, Found, which is technically a hidden track. And then, of course, The Beatles, 1965's Rubber Soul with In My Life. After The Beatles, we had West Side Cowboy. That new record, It Goes On, is just fantastic. Been listening to it a lot, in case you've missed the last few weeks of this show. And the song I played tonight was Dobro. And then Deer Tick from their newest release, Coin-O-Matic, that came out a few months ago. We heard Mary Singletary. Speaking of songs named after women,

followed Deer Tick with Canned Heat from 1968's Boogie with Canned Heat. That was Amphetamine Annie. And then we ended the set with Nectar's Desolation Valley and Waves from 1972's A Tab in the Ocean. We're currently listening to the great and powerful Keki King. And I'm going to let her play us into some Proto Men to leave us on a perilously hopeful note. I'll be back in a week. My name is Rick. This has been Radio Free Carthage. Please try to take care of each other out there, y'all.

one was left who could remember how it had happened. How the world had fallen under darkness. At least no one who would do anything. No one who would oppose the robots. No one who would challenge their power. Or so Dr. Wiley believed.

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Dr. Light lived in a rundown tenement. An eccentric and brilliant man, Light was a loner, a thinker, a man of ideas. Ideas forbidden in Wiley's society. The society for which he worked, the society in which he lived, the society that he would set free.

0: careful. 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And I think that's what the conversation was, is, hey, make your pitches, but know where to miss.
1: McCarthy deep center field. Kowser racing back. Kowser near the wall. Jumps. 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He made the catch! He made the catch!
2: Are
1: it might be the greatest home run robbery, game-ending catch you'll see in your life!
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5: Hello, this is Jeff Lindholm, and it is time for Geezer Rocks.

And this is it. To quote Commander Cody, this is the bend and end, the last episode of Giza Rock. I am closing up shop and moving on to other things after 8 years of bringing you a weekly dose of new music by geezers who rock. I wanted to let you know that going in, so no surprises at the end. But I also want the next hour to be fun, and I hope it is. It may be the last show, but it's still progressing, as in progressive rock. I've got a new single from Yes, other goodies from Rundgren's Utopia in Kansas, and a few different incarnations of Journey guitarist Neil Schon, who has a new live album out looking at the early days of Journey with help from original Journey organ player Greg Rowley. Here's a cut from that show, Look Into the Future.

0: Geezer Rock keeps them moving, progressing, if you will. Two prog rock examples. First, we had a cut from Journey's Neil Schon from his new triple CD and DVD live set, Journey Through Time, with original Journey keyboard guy Greg Rowley sitting in as well. And we heard Look Into the Future, and Would That We Could. Then Mirror to the Sky, the title track from the new album by Yes, their first since the death of bassist Chris Squire, with guitarist Steve Howe still in the driver's seat.
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0: Up now, a couple of other recent prog rock delights for you. First, Kansas, from their 2016 album, The Prelude Implicit. We have the timely song Summer. And then Todd Rundgren's Utopia, their reunion album from 2019, live at the Chicago Theater with The Icon.

two prog rock gems for you from Geezer Rock, Kansas, with Summer from their album The Prelude Implicit, and Todd Rundgren's Utopia from their recent live reunion album Doing the Icon. And now to our final featured geezer on this, the last episode of Geezer Rock, and that slot goes to Journey founder and guitarist Neil Schoen, who has a new 3-CD and DVD set called Journey Through Time, in which he's reunited with original Journey keyboard player Greg Rowley for a live set that focuses mostly on the early 1970s Journey albums they did together before Rowley left the band in 1980. Although both Schoen and Rowley are on the album, as is current Journey drummer Dean Castronovo, this is billed as a Schoen solo album, I guess due to all the inter-band wrangling going on in Journey itself these days, which is a whole nother story. Right now, I've got two more songs from Journey Through Time, the interstellar-themed Cahotek, and one of the big hits, Any Way You Want It.

0: two songs from Geezer Rocks. Featured Geezer for this fine week, Journey guitarist Neil Schon from his solo live album Journey Through Time, with original Journey keyboardist Greg Rowley along as well, doing Cohotec and Any Way You Wanna.
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0: On this progressive rock theme, Geezer Rock Show, we just heard from Neil Schon and Greg Rowley, who, of course, are well-known as members of the band Journey. But before they formed that group in 1973, they both played with Carlos Santana on the first few albums from that band. And in 2016, Carlos got Schon and Rowley, as well as Michael Shreve and Michael Caraballo from the original band, all the guys back together for the Santana 4 album. And here's one from that set, Anywhere You Want to Go.

We just heard featured geezer Neil Schon with Carlos Santana and the other members of the original Santana band from their 2016 reunion album, Santana 4, doing Anywhere You Want to Go. And in a similar vein, there were the Pretty Things from their album, The Sweet Pretty Things Are in Bed Now, of course. A notice to you all about a new music documentary, this one about the groundbreaking all-women band Fanny, who rocked the 70s and were credited by David Bowie as one of his favorite rock bands, but who faced a whole lot of resistance for being women in rock back at that time. The new movie is called Fanny, The Right to Rock, and it's being shown on PBS TV stations around the country. Please check your local listings, and while you're doing that, here's some music from the band Fanny in more recent years.

We just heard two songs from the band Fanny Walked the Earth, which is what the women in the reunited band who were once called Fanny called themselves on their 2018 reunion album. We heard When We Need Her and One. And don't forget the music documentary about the band, Fanny, The Right to Rock, on PBS TV stations around the country. And that's the final curtain call for Geezer Rock. I'm off to learn to play the saxophone. One last expression of thanks to all of you who listened over the past 8 years and to all the stations who put the show on the air. You've been much appreciated. One last thanks to Dan Daniels and your No Good Buddies and Susan and the Surftones for interstitial music. Geezer Rock's a production of WGDR, WGDH, and Central Vermont Community Radio. I'm Jeff Lindholm, your host and selector. Let us let Susan and the Surftones take us home one more time. And away we go.

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2: 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It's The Miller of Drohan by Lunasa. What about this guitar? Stefan Remmel and Echoes of Spain. What about this group? That's Hawktail and The Tobogganist. So what do these three acts have in common? 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

0: Hi, I'm Betty Harris, the queen of New Orleans funk. 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
1: 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Stefan Rembel and Echoes of Spain. Or what about this group? 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

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I'm Ralph Graves. Our featured work is the Symphony in B Minor, Opus 33, of Fritz Vollbach. We begin with the String Quartet No. 2 in C Major, Deutsch Listing 32, by Franz Schubert. This is the Arwen Quartet.

The Arwen Quartet performed the String Quartet No. 2 in C major, Deutschlisting 32, by Franz Schubert. 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Our featured work is the Symphony in B minor, Opus 33, by Fritz Volbach. This is the Symphony Orchestra Munster, directed by Golo Berg.

Goloberg conducted the Symphony Orchestra Munster in a performance of the Symphony in B minor, Opus 33, of Fritz Vollbach. This has been Classical Prelude with your host, Ralph Graves. Thanks so much for listening.

0: News. Virginia lawmakers want more data about the Virginia Military Survivors and Dependents Education Program, which waives up to 8 semesters of tuition at Virginia's public colleges for those deemed eligible. Our VPM News correspondent Hannah Davis Reed reports.
1: Virginia's State Council on Higher Education is tasked with collecting and reporting the data, including details of the number of active beneficiaries, by mid-December. CHEV's Finance Policy Director Lee Andes said there's broad interest in the data ever since program changes were implemented in 2024 and then reversed. Lawmakers have faced pressure from colleges to help pay for the tuition waiver as more students qualified.
2: So it's an issue that's going to continue to be a concern for the institutions, for policymakers, and that also means that it'll also be a concern or an issue closely watched by the recipients.
1: According to CHEV's data for the 2024-2025 school year, over 10,000 students were enrolled in VMSDEP, compared with just over 3,000 in 2020. Hannah Davis Reed, VPM News.
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Today is September 17, 2026. My name is Lisbeth Laws and I'm going to be with you till 9 o'clock.

Today in history, in 1787, the United States Constitution is signed at Independence Hall in Philadelphia, bringing the Constitutional Convention to an end. And in 1986, Vanessa Williams becomes the first black Miss America. And in 1908, the Wright Flyer, that's the name of the plane, flown by Orville Wright with Lieutenant Thomas Selfridge as passenger, crashes, killing Selfridge, who becomes the first airplane fatality.

Well, good morning again. We are in the middle of Rosh Hashanah, and I am going to play for you by Ernest Bloch his Jewish Life Prayer.

0: Ernest Bloch's From a Jewish Life, performed here by Edgar Moreau, Michael Sandeling, and the Luzerne Symphony Orchestra. And that was for Rosh Hashanah, which we are in the middle of.
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0: And WTJU is also supported by the Charlottesville Symphony, which presents Masterwork 1, The Firebird, on September 25th and 27th. Music director Benjamin Rouse opens his 10th anniversary season with Stravinsky's Firebird Suite. And violin soloist David Sadity. And there will always also be performing Vaughn Williams' Violin Concerto. Tickets and details are at artsbackoffice.virginia.edu. I'm going to play for you a piece by Mongolian composer Biambasuren Sharaf. He lived from 1952 to 2019, and he was Mongolian composer and pianist. And he was from the Khenti province in Mongolia, learned to play as a child from his father to play the accordion as a music teacher at an elementary school. He began to compose children's songs. From 1975, he studied at the Sverdlovsk Conservatory in the Soviet Union. Sverdlov was a notorious person during the Soviet Union. Anyway, Khenti province, where Sharaf was from, is also known in, it is located in the eastern part of the country. It's the capital of Genghis City, and it's best known as the birthplace for Genghis Khan. I'm going to play for you Light in D Minor.

0: That was Light in D minor, composed by Biambasuren Sharaf and performed by a lady, Artgirel Sampilnarov, yes. This is on a, excuse me, this is on a recording titled Mongolian Composers Piano Pieces.
1: Miles Davis and John Coltrane, two of the most significant jazz musicians of all time, would have turned 100 years old this year. WTJU is soon turning 70, remaining one of the most significant community radio stations that continue to play Miles and Train, as well as a wide range of jazz music and other genre. 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
0: That's going to be a great week when we have the Jazz Marathon. I'm looking forward to it. However, in the meantime, I'm going to play a piece by Edward Lalot, his quite famous cello concerto, which is performed here on the cello by Andre Navarra.

0: That was Edouard Lalo's cello concerto, excuse me, performed here by André Navarra on cello and Charles Munch with the Orchestre de Concert L'Amoureux. WTJU is supported by the Virginia Clay Festival in Stanardsville on September 19th and 20th at William Monroe High School, featuring over 30 clay artists, pottery demonstrations, live Irish and old-time music, and artisan food trucks. 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And this is also supported by the Green County Tourism. 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
0: And I'm going to play for you a piece by Tchaikovsky, the Opryshnik. Now, the Opryshnik

Grichniki were members of a notorious state-sanctioned paramilitary and secret police force created by Tsar Ivan the Terrible in Russia during the 16th century. And Tchaikovsky named his opera Oprichnik after the Oprichniki, the dreaded personal state guard. And one wonders why one composes an opera on that, but we have to ask Tchaikovsky that. And this is performed here by the BBC Scottish Symphony Orchestra, Alpesh Chuan conducting.

0: the Opryshnik from Tchaikovsky's opera, the Opryshnik. And that was performed here by the BBC Scottish Symphony Orchestra with Alpesh Chauhan conducting. It's 8:03, and I'm going to give you a couple of tidbits about the weather. It's going to be up to 80 degrees today. 90 degrees. Overnight, it's going to be 70. And there is a 49% chance of some rain. That would sure be nice. Friday, it's going to be 86 degrees. Saturday, 76. Sunday, 86. Monday, 75. And then it's going to be in the 60s, and I am sure looking forward to that. That's going to be through Wednesday, and then the 70s, it's going to be this wonderful fall weather that Virginia gives us every year. My favorite season of the year.
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0: And WTJU is also supported by the Charlottesville Chamber Music Festival, presenting world-class musicians performing chamber music in 9 events spread over 12 days from September 8th through the 19th. You haven't seen that yet, or you haven't heard it yet. It's only a couple more days. This year's festival includes full-length concerts at Old Cabell Hall and the Paramount, as well as events around Charlottesville, including a free community concert. 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
3: This is Composer Cameo.

If not for a home improvement project, some of her most important works would still be lost. And a major African-American composer would have remained obscure.

In 2009, a couple began renovating an abandoned house in St. Ann, Illinois. In the dilapidated structure, they found a large cache of papers, journals, and musical manuscripts. The house had been the summer home of African-American composer Florence Price, who died suddenly in 1953. Scores for two of Price's symphonies, plus her violin concerto, works previously thought lost, were recovered. The literal rediscovery of Price's music led to a critical rediscovery of it as well. Now, all four of her symphonies, plus the recovered concerto, have been recorded, and audiences are now pressing orchestras to program works by Price. Florence Beatrice Price, born April 9th, 1887. I'm Ralph Graves for Composer Cameo.

That was the lowdown on Florence Beatrice Price. I'm going to play for you Negro folk songs in counterpoint for string quartet number one. And that is performed here by the Catalyst Quartet.

0: We just listened to Negro Folk Songs in Counterpoint for String Quartet Number 1, and that was composed by Florence Beatrice Price. It was performed here by the Catalyst Quartet. Come on.
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2: Live in the spotlight from Cafe Tiege, it's DJ Malpasso, scrounging in the verb dirt with spades of truth like dig.
3: Greenbacks, blue and green, cold cash, cold duck time. The ghost of the little bird, Jimmy Heath going cold turkey in a prison cell in Kelly Township, Pennsylvania, crying for redemption. Where is the love? Where is that grant funding? It's hard out there. Harder than a ticket taker's smile at the Vinegar Hill on a Tuesday morning. Uncle Chuck's voice telling you to give till it hurts, until you bleed with the blue note of the half-demented seventh chord heard through a silver trumpet with a harmon mute. Greenbacks for the marathon, blue in green.
2: You dig that? The WTJU Jazz Marathon starts September 28th with a week of the right kind of cool, Jack. And we're passing the hat for the Greenbacks. So give at WTJU.net.
3: Where is the love?
2: Yeah. Yes.
4: Here, here, yes. Man. Here.
2: Crazy.
0: Well, that's all good, crazy. WTJU is supported by Martha Jefferson House, a senior living community surrounded by the robust culture of the University of Virginia. 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Learn more at marthajeffersonhouse.org.

0: Felix Mendelssohn's The Hebrides, Opus 26, Fingal's Cave, performed by the London Symphony Orchestra, conducted by John Elliott Gardiner. WTJU is supported by UVA's Department of Music, opening its Faculty Artist Series with a performance by THRUM, that is THRUM, a new contemporary chamber music collective founded by faculty members Kelly Sulik on flute, Yi-Young Choi, which rhymes with boy, on the clarinet, and John Mayhood on piano. Information for the Sunday, September 20th concert at 3:30 p.m. in Old Cabell Hall are at music.virginia.edu.
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0: I'm going to play for you two pieces by Franz Schubert, where we have the wonderful soprano of Joyce DiDonato, and she will be singing from Winterreise, Auf dem Flusse, and Wasserflute.

Franz Schubert's Winterreise series, two songs, Auf dem Flüsse and Wasserflute, performed by Joyce DiDonato, soprano, and Yannick Nesse-Séguin on piano. Offstage on Air is a weekly show highlighting Central Virginia's vibrant classical music community. 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Tune in Sunday from noon to 1, right here on WTJU. I'm going to play some more music because of Rosh Hashanah by Salomone Rossi, who was an Italian Jewish violinist and composer, traditional figure between the late Italian Renaissance period and early Baroque. Rossi was likely born in 1570 in Mantua, but some scholars claim that he was the son of the distinguished historian Azariah de Rossi. However, Azariah de Rossi had no sons. That made it difficult. Rossi spent his entire professional career in Mantua as a young man. He acquired a reputation as a talented violinist and was then hired as a court musician in Mantua in 1587, where records of his activities as a violinist survive in the Gonzaga court. I'm going to play for you the Symphonia in Echo 3.

That was the music of Salomone Rossi. His and that was performed here by the Gagliarda. That was the Gagliarda San Balino, and performed here by the Il Giardino Armonico.

That was music by Francesco Rognoni from the same recording as what I played before, just now, by Salomone Rossi. And that was Rognoni's Festiva e Colli. It's getting close to nine. Time for me to hit the road and listen myself to Dan Chaldicus, always entertaining, all that jazz. However, comma, I'm going to end with Arturo Marquez, Mexico's contemporary, fantastic classical Mexican composer, with his Fandango number 2, which I have not played before. He wrote a whole series of Fandangos, and one is even more beautiful than the other one. And this is performed here by Anne Akiko Myers and the Los Angeles Philharmonic with Gustavo Dudamel, who has now moved to New York. Music by Arturo Marquez, and I see you in a couple of weeks. So long.

0: You're listening to WTJU Charlottesville. It's time for local news. Virginia lawmakers want more data about the Virginia Military Survivors and Dependents Education Program, which waives up to 8 semesters of tuition at Virginia's public colleges for those deemed eligible. Our VPM News correspondent Hannah Davis-Reed reports.
1: Virginia's State Council on Higher Education is tasked with collecting and reporting the data, including details of the number of active beneficiaries, by mid-December. CHEV's Finance Policy Director Lee Andes said there's broad interest in the data ever since program changes were implemented in 2024 and then reversed. Lawmakers have faced pressure from colleges to help pay for the tuition waiver as more students qualified.
2: So it's an issue that's going to continue to be a concern for the institutions, for policymakers, and that also means there'll be also be a concern or an issue closely watched by the recipients.
1: According to CHEV's data for the 2024-2025 school year, over 10,000 students were enrolled in VMESDEP, compared with just over 3,000 in 2020. Hannah Davis-Reed, VPM News.
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4: 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The time right now is 9:02. Welcome to the 21st century. It's time for All That Jazz.

And good morning and welcome to All That Jazz. I'm your host, Dan Chaldicus. I'll be here for the next 2 hours. And I'm glad you can join me on this Thursday morning. And again, thanks to Elizabeth for another great classical sunrise show. And today I thought I'd riff on the idea of artificial intelligence and artificiality. But first I'd like to let you know that Live Arts presents the Caucasian Chalk Circle by Bertolt Brecht, running from September 4th through the 20th. With a wicked sense of humor, a huge heart, and an extraordinary new original score, this production brings Brecht roaring and rollicking into the present. Tickets and information for the Caucasian Chalk Circle are at livearts.org.

And I thought we'd begin with a piece by Edith Schnier from her album Live at the Jazz Station from 2021 and 2002. And this is a tune entitled Artificial Flavors. I'll be posting my playlist online at WTJU.net. And if you have any questions or comments, give me a call at the studio at 434-924-3959. So let's kick it off.

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1: 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Okay, let's see what we listened to. We started things off with Edith Schneer from her album Live at the Jazz Station on OA2 Records, and that came out in 2021. And that was a tune entitled Artificial Flavors with Edith Schneer on alto sax, Tori Newhart on piano, Garrett Baxter on bass, and Ken Mastrogiovanni on drums, who wrote that piece. And then we followed it up with Miki Yamanaka from her album Miki on Cellar Live from 2018. And that was a tune entitled A Fake Hero with Miki Yamanaka on piano, Steve Nelson on vibes, Orlando LaFleming on bass, and Bill Stewart on drums. And finally, we finished up with the New Jazz Underground from their album Hoodies on Artwork Records from 2026. They came out this year. And this is a tune entitled Pseudo-Latin Vibe. And the group consists of Abdias Armenteros on sax, Sebastian Rios on bass, and TJ Reddick on drums. And that brings us up to date. And let me also tell you that support comes from Piedmont Virginia Community College. This Friday, the PVCC Art Department presents the Films Talk Back series. September's feature is the 1926 film, The Adventures of Prince Ahmed. The film will be presented alongside a live score performed by celebrated silent film accompanist and lecturer Matt Marshall. 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Okay, let's continue on. I've got Chris Lightcap and from his album Super Big Mouth, this is False Equivalency.

Thank you.

Do you like music that makes you move? A snap of the finger, a tap of the toes? Then join me, David Eisenman, the Juddermeister, or Jay Hurdle, for Induced to Judder, Thursday evenings, 7 to 9 p.m., only on 91.3

0: Friday mornings beginning at 9, join Charles Peel for a program featuring jazz, pop, blues, and soul blended together in a soundtrack cocktail spanning several generations. That's Rhythm Rendezvous. Okay, you're listening to All That Jazz here on WTJU, and let me tell you what we just heard. We finished up with Pete Escovedo from his album Live from Stern Grove. This is from on a Concord label from 2019. That was a tune entitled True or False with Pete Escovedo on the timbales, and he's the leader. It featured Michael Angel Alvarado on guitar and Dave Kaz doing the tenor sax solo. Before that, we heard Gregory Tardy from his album Sufficient Grace on WJ3 Records on release 2019. And that was a tune entitled Intelligent Design. And Gregory Tardy on clarinet this time, with Marcus Printup on trumpet, Keith Brown piano, Sean Conley bass, and Willie Jones III on drums. Before that, Sam Yahel from Sun to Sun on Origin from 2011. That was a tune entitled One False Move, with Sam Yahel on piano, Matt Penman bass, and Jochen Ruckert on drums. And we started things off with Chris Lightcap from his album Super Big Mouth on Pyroclastic Records from 2019. That was a tune entitled False Equivalency, with Chris Lightcap, the leader, on bass, Dan Reiser and Gerald Cleaver on drums, Curtis Hasselbring and Jonathan Goldberger on guitars. Piano and organ was performed by Craig Taborn, and the tenor sax was Chris Cheek and Tony Malaby. And again, that was Chris Lightcap. And it's time for the Reverend.
1: Hello out there, teenage America. This is Reverend Billy Wirtz, director of the First House of Polyester Worship and Horizontal Throbbing Teenage Desire, saying, don't touch that dial, because you're listening to an oasis of decency in the cultural morass of today's FM radio, WTJU Charlottesville, the sound choice in Central Virginia,

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1: 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September exhibits include Scott F. Smith's Wanderous, Mariana Williams' The Hieroglyphics of Trees, and the Botanical Garden of the Piedmont Art Festival. 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Okay, let's continue on with the music. I've got an interesting piece by Christoph Ehrniger and the group Pilgrim, and they're going to be performing Human Intelligence right here on All That Jazz.

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1: WTJU is also supported by the Charlottesville Chamber Music Festival, presenting world-class musicians performing chamber music in 9 events spread over 12 days from September 8th through the 19th. 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Details at sevillechambermusic.org. Okay, you're listening to All That Jazz here on WTJU, and time right now is 10, coming up on 10:23. And let me tell you what we just heard. We finished up with George Colligan from his album, Again with Attitude, on IUE Records from 2019. And that was a tune entitled False Vals with George Colligan on piano, Buster Williams on bass, and Lenny White on drums. And then before that, we heard Chad McCullough from his album Transfers on Caligram Records from 2025. And there was a group that was formed when Chad went to Northern Macedonia and ran into a group in a club, and they decided to record. Chad McCullough on trumpet with Gordon Spasovsky on piano, Kurt or Kirill Tufachevsky on bass, and Victor Filipovsky on drums. And that was a tune entitled Real and Unreal. And then we started things off with Christoph Erniger from his album Human Intelligence on Intact Records from 2025. And Christoph Erniger is on the tenor sax with Stefan Abe on piano, Dave Gisler on guitar, Raphael Bussard on bass, and Michael Stultz on drums. And that brings us up to date. What else do I have to tell you here? Let me do this, and then do this message, and then we'll get into another message.
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2: And Wild Women will be on the air in about half an hour. And Sandy Snyder's got a special guest. They're going to do a track-by-track show. And the special guest is Sharon Katz and the Peace Train, promoting a brand new release called Desert Air. And that's something you don't want to miss. It'll be a remote interview. And yeah. Okay, let's get back to the music. I've got the Either Or Orchestra with Unnatural Pastime.

0: Coming up this Friday night at Offbeat Roadhouse, the jazz sounds of the Liz Barnes Barbara Martin Quartet. 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

Brian invites you to take a full deep breath and end your week on the downbeat with 90 minutes of hedonic tones, jazz classics, featured artists, and organized chaos. That's the Jazz Messenger, heard each Friday morning from 10:30 till noon, right here on WTJU. Okay, you're listening to All That Jazz here on WTJU, and let me tell you what we've just heard. We finished up with Jerry Allen and Marcus Belgrave from their album, or her album, Grand River Crossings on Motema from 2013. That was the Smart Set, a Roy Brooks composition. Before that, Joe Tatton Trio with Yates McKendry on the guitar from Joe Tatton's album Big Fish on Rodina Music. That's her 2022 release. And that was a tune entitled Fake Blues, and that album was a tribute to... I just slipped my mind here. And before that, we heard Get Smart, the theme from the TV series. And that was Gordon Goodwin's Big Fat Band from the album Life in the Bubble on Telarc from 2014. And before that, we started off with Unnatural Pastime from the Either Orchestra from their album The Calculus of Pleasure from 1992 on Accurate Records. And that brings us up to date. Okay, what else do I have to tell you? Let's kick off one more selection before we end the show. And Cyrus Chestnut from his album, You Are My Sunshine. This is Lighthearted Intelligence.

And that was Cyrus Chestnut from his album You Are My Sunshine, a tune entitled Lighthearted Intelligence, with Cyrus Chestnut on piano, Michael Hawkins on bass, and Neil Smith on drums. And getting close to the end of the show, and I'm going to have to kick off Jeremy Pelt from his album November, a tune entitled Avatar, and that features J.D. Allen and Danny Grissett, Dwayne Bruno, and Gerald Cleaver on drums. And Wild Women and Friends is coming up in about 8 minutes. Stay tuned for that. That should be a great show. And hope you can join me next week on All That Jazz.

0: 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Star Hill brings Andrea Gibson's love letter from the afterlife to the Paramount Theater on Wednesday, November 18th. This multimedia event brings together film, live poetry, music, and intimate storytelling in a celebration of one of the most beloved voices of a generation. The Goosebumps Orchestra will perform, creating an immersive experience that expands Gibson's poetry. Tickets are at theparamount.net. My name is Sandy, and the show starting right now is Wild Women and Friends, and it's a little, we're trying to get coordinated here because I have live connected through the internet with Sharon Katz from the Peace Train, and she is here to celebrate the release of a brand new CD, and I'm going to introduce her in a moment. I want to just get some of the technology settled here. We had a little hiccup at the beginning trying to get some of these things connected, so if you can just bear with me. Let's see what I need to do. I'm going to go ahead and bring Sharon. I'm going to bring you up on the mic, so you will go over the air. I may as well introduce you now, and then during the first song, I'll try to catch up on the technology that I have to connect over here.
1: Okay, perfect.
0: So Sharon Katz and the Peace Train, they have a brand new EP, short CD, called Desert Air. And Sharon has been on the station with me a few times because she does such astonishing work, world peace-saving work. It's just unbelievable what she has done with children and in the time of apartheid in South Africa and in Mexico and in Cuba and around the world working with children. So I'm always happy to support her music and her work as much as I can. So Sharon, if I can introduce you, and let's go ahead and get started. Tell the story of this EP, and I'll fix everything over here while the first song is playing. So Sharon Katz of the Peace Train, welcome.
1: Thank you. Thank you, Sandy. It's so great to be back with you. Honestly, thank you very much for your support of my music over the years since we met each other. And actually, I've been with you in the studio, WTJU, a couple of years ago, remember?
0: Yes, I do.
1: I was able to come in person, so I understand the workings of radio. It's a fantastic setup that you've got there. So impressive. I've always been a firm believer in the power of radio. So it's an honor and a privilege, really, to be back with you again. Just a little about Desert Air. Well, the reason for the title, and you can actually see it on the cover, and there will be a real CD at some point. At the moment, it's a digital release. But I have been spending quite a bit of time in the base that we created down in Mexico in Baja California, in a town called Todos Santos on the peninsula. And it literally, the desert air has inspired the pieces that appear on this album, Desert Air. So that's the reason for the title. And there is a title track called Desert Air that I co-wrote with my longtime friend, collaborator, fellow musician and artist, a singer by the name of Wendy Quick. Those of you who've been to the Peace Train concerts in the last years, you know Wendy.
0: Oh my God.
1: She lights up the stage, and
0: she is one of the most positive energy. Just great. Exudes positive energy.
1: Absolutely. It's always just so much fun and really a pleasure to work with Wendy. But we co-wrote this song. Wendy came up with a spoken word, which is dedicated to the environment, actually. And honestly, if we don't have our Mother Earth, we've got nothing. So That was it's a beautiful piece, and we co-wrote the bridge and sang it together, and we recorded the song in my studio down in Baja. And then when I went to South Africa in June, this past June, I put all the finishing touches on every single track. There's 6 tracks on this album, and so I worked with my rhythm section, the drummer and bass player, in Durban, South Africa. I'll talk more about them later, but that's just like, and the Africa Mamas, of course, on several of the tracks. And I also worked with longtime collaborators who've been on my tours for years, George Murray and Debbie Murray. So I'll tell you more as we go along. That's a
0: lot
1: of
0: Did you want to start with the title track? I had the songs just in the order that they are on the CD, but we can start with Desert Air if you'd like. We can do whatever order you want. It's fine.
1: It's fine. Yeah, so sure.
0: You want to start with the title?
1: Since I was talking about Desert Air and Wendy, let's start with Desert Air. It's a great track.
0: Okay, here we go. Thank you so much.
1: Thank you.

0: we're listening to the song Desert Air by Sharon Katz and the Peace Train featuring Wendy Quick. And we're right here on Wild Women and Friends.
1: Thanks so much again, Sharon, for coming and sharing your music with my listeners. I do want to tell you about a few things. On Sunday, September 20th at 4 p.m., WTJU and the Charlottesville Jazz Society welcome vocalist Allie Webb back to the front porch. Webb, a jazz vocalist and storyteller, celebrates the release of her first CD, On a Clear Day. She'll be accompanied by pianist Wells Handley, bassist Randall Farr, and drummer Brian Caputo. Find the ticket link at seavillejazz.org or call 434-249-6191. You may recall that Allie was right here in the studio with me and Wells. They came in to promote the first ever jazz festival, the Charlottesville Jazz Festival, and the release of her CD, so it was fun to have her. She's really a lovely person and great storyteller, so I encourage you to check that out Sunday, September 20th at 4 p.m.
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1: All right, we are here celebrating Sharon Katz and the Peace Train and their brand new release, an EP called Desert Air. Sharon is right with me, and if I bring this up, I think you'll hear her. There you go.
0: Hi, Sandy. Thanks for playing that track. One of my favorites. It's just got a smooth jazz feel. It was really kind of composed with, you know, with a South African feel at the core. And when I went back home to South Africa, I was able to work with Debbie Marie, who plays keys on that, as well as Kubekani Mtetwa, who added bass. He's a fantastic bass player. I've worked with these folks for many, many years in South Africa. And I just love it. With Boyki Nomia, just adds his touch on drums. And as I said before, Wendy Quick on vocals together with me. And of course, I'm play guitar, all guitars on all the tracks. So yeah, it's a great swing kind of groovy piece. I love it.
1: Well, one of the reasons I'm really glad you're here is to pronounce all those difficult names.
0: I looked at the list and I was like, holy cow, I don't know.
1: This is going to be very challenging. Hey, I know. Let's ask Sharon to come do it for me. So thank you so much for coming in. Let's move on to the next song you'd like to present to our listeners.
0: Well, let's go from the top. We sort of departed from the order by playing Desert Air first, but I love it because it's the title track. But coming up first on the album is a song called Oh Baby Baby that I just wrote. It was just one of those inspirational songs. It has a Maskanda groove. In South Africa, there's a Zulu music which is called Maskandi or Maskanda. It originally comes sort of from the word music itself, and it's guitar driven. It's sometimes people call it walking guitar, because it's not uncommon when you go to rural areas in South Africa to see someone walking down the road, usually a man playing a guitar and walking at the same time. Wow. So that's the roots of the walking rhythm. So you can hear it, but then I do have kind of like my own little bridge that I put in there. And the lyrics refer to Nhlanhla Wando, my long, very, very long time, 30-year collaborator. We worked together side by side in South Africa, starting the Peace Train back in the day, before the first democratic election. So Nhlanhla and I were like you know, two peas in a pod the way we worked on music together and on the project. And I miss her terribly. She passed away about 3 years ago. So it's an ode to Nonplantla in a way. Oh, baby, baby, it just came to me because it's a very joyful piece. When I presented it in Durban to Africa Mamas and to the rhythm section, you know, you don't have to say Kubekani every time. I think that's why he calls himself Q. Q, because it's a click. That's the click. Kubekani. So, but when I presented it to Q, he just jumped on it literally with the Maskanda bass line, and the drummer with his rolls was just fantastic, the way he played the song. And Africa Mamas, you know, got into it. Of course, you know, you'll hear their brilliant vocals. I love this group. I have to push them because they really are amazing a cappella vocal group. And they're working with them in Durban just makes me feel sort of at peace in my heart, if I can explain it that way. You'll feel it when you hear the songs, because it literally took me home. It was beautiful to work with them in the studio. Let's see, I'm only leaving out so far the producer and engineer, my co-producer Dust. Dustin Corsi, I've known him, Dust, for years. We worked in the studio that actually belongs to Sibongiseni Shabalala from Ladysmith Black Mamba Zulu, because these are my friends in Durban. So it was just great to go home, and this track came alive. Oh, baby, baby. Enjoy. You'll be dancing. If you let yourself get up and move, you'll feel the lilt and the jump in the music.
1: All right, here we go.

0: Well, thanks for spending that one, Sandy. This is Sharon Katz from the band Sharon Katz and the Peace Train, South African band, originally from South Africa. So everything I do is fused with South African sounds, including that song. Great rhythm section, playing makanga. The core of it is the guitar, me playing guitar with an African groove, a really fully South African groove. But when I added David Church on saxophone, he really brought it, you know, was able to compose those horn lines. But then David adding his solos was just phenomenal. He's a great discovery for me. I met David Church down in Baja, California, and he came to visit a couple of years ago to visit his sister, who's a good friend of mine. A big shout out to Deb Parrish. But David just brings so much to the band that not only do I work with him in Baja, but I also work with him on the East Coast now. We just finished a tour on the East Coast, and David was there. So he's fantastic, and he brings a lot of warmth to the track. And then when I presented it in Durban again, you know, to the rhythm section, it just, that's when it really came together with, you know, bass drums, Q on bass, Boyke on drums, Debbie Mari on keys. Just a fun track. It's about love. It's about self-love as well. If you listen to the lyrics, the second verse says, I look in the mirror and I see myself there. And I need to, you know, we need to love ourselves, more or less, not in those words, but just have a listen to the track again. By the way, you can get all these songs on every single streaming platform. I know lots of people, everybody's listening at home. You can download the songs. Sadly, artists don't get much anymore from music production. Most of our income is from performance, unless you're lucky enough to get placed in movies. But, you know, hardly anybody buys CDs anymore. We make CDs for the DJs like you, Sandy.
1: Let me just say, give your website, which is cleverly SharonKatz.com.
0: Correct, yeah.
1: Easy to remember and easy to spell, and one of the names that I can actually pronounce.
0: That's so funny. Yeah, it's K-A-T-Z, SharonKatz.com. So, yeah, you can find my music everywhere. You can just plug it in anywhere to Spotify, whatever, Sharon Katz, it'll come up.
1: I would also add that if you ever have the opportunity to see Sharon and Wendy live, it's worth a trip to get there, because you will, it's just so uplifting and positive and colorful. I mean, the South African costumes and clothing is so cheerful and happy and colorful and wonderful. So take advantage of that opportunity should it come your way.
0: Thanks, Sandy. I should also mention, you know, shout out to my band members who were not able to come, all of them, to South Africa or be on the recording. But I have wonderful musicians based in different parts of the world. But in Philadelphia, Suzette Ortiz plays keys for us. She's fabulous. You've seen her. She's been with us at many shows that you've been to. And Jan Jeffries. Jan does play drums on one of the tracks on this album, which we're going to play later. She played on Turn the Page and also on So Free, which is coming up next. And Richard Hill plays bass. You've met him. And of course, Wendy, that we talked about. We talked about Wendy at the beginning of the program, who brings her voice and her style and her flair every time the Peace Train takes the stage. So, yeah, we're pretty much a dynamic force. We love it when we are together. But I travel a lot. I've been in Mexico and all around a lot. So we're not together 24/7 all times. But Wendy and Jan came down to the Baja to work with me. So we got to record in my studio.
1: Well, let's move on to hear the next song. And just recapping for listeners who may have just joined us, you're listening to Wild Woman and Friends. My name is Sandy. I am here live in the studio via the internet with Sharon Katz of the Peace Train, and we are celebrating a brand new release called Desert Air, and we're about halfway through. It's a short recording, but we're gonna add a few extra songs at the end of the show. I think we'll have time for I'm gonna play a couple of announcements about supporters in our community, people who support WTJU and events coming around on WTJU. Actually, the Jazz Marathon is coming up in 1 week, a little over a week. So let's hear this first.
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7: Hold on a minute. Jazz? I'm very discerning. What kinds of jazz?
8: What kinds?
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1: Those silly WTJU DJs, they have a lot of fun making those promos. 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I will be doing a show on Sunday, October 4th, from 6 to 8 a.m., a show featuring duets. I mean, there are hundreds of great duets. And, you know, the tagline, I guess, for my show is, if one great voice is great, wouldn't two be even greater? So think Katie Lang and Roy Orbison and Ray Charles with a variety of people. He has a whole album of duets that he's done, and we'll be dipping into that. So check out the schedule. My co-host Louise will be kicking off the marathon, as she has been. It's sort of becoming a tradition. She'll be on at 6 a.m. on Monday, this September 27th, or whatever day the Monday is. Check it out, WTJU.net, for the schedule.
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1: Okay, we're done with announcements for the moment. And Sharon, did you want to add anything to introduce the next song, So Free?
0: Oh, sure. Thank you, Sandy. I just mentioned Jan Jeffries, the wonderful percussionist and drummer of note from Philadelphia. Been working with Jan since about 2018, as a matter of fact. And she was featured on the last album as well, which is called For You. But for this album, she and I actually co-composed this song. We were working together in my studio, and I came up with the guitar riff, and Jan and I sort of worked together with really forming the foundation of this piece. Jan played drums and djembe, and I then added a lyric to it, a kind of a chant that was based on the word freedom in Zulu, Inkululeko. Inkululeko would have been the cry and the shout of the resistance movement in South Africa back in the day. It just came to me, the chant, Inkululeko. And I had been thinking a lot about personal freedom. I'd been thinking a lot about what's been happening around the world, particularly in the United States, where freedom of speech and freedom of choice is becoming a real issue, to say the least.
1: In general.
0: Exactly. And we only have to look around the world with the rise of the right-wing movements, fascism, and so on. In many countries, that this is what's going on. And you know, so I was kind of incensed with that feeling. And when I went back to South Africa, I discussed it with the group, with Africa Mamas. They understood exactly what I was talking about. And so we kind of workshopped it right there in the studio. It was just great, you know, the way it came together. Because, oh boy, some sounds that are coming from another room. I'm going to just move myself because there's some construction and I don't want anybody else in the world to hear this.
1: In the meantime, listen to the song.
0: And I can continue telling you a little bit about
1: sure.
0: it. So they added the words inkululeko and with the full harmony that I expected, you know, to come out of it. And the song came out just so beautifully. I also added verses and lines about Ubuntu, the South African philosophy, or I should say African philosophy that was adopted by Nelson Mandela. It says, I am not a person without you. I am because we are. So enjoy the song.

0: You can hear the amazing percussion on that. There's more than just Jen, right? There's somebody else playing drums too? Is that all her?
1: No, it was two separate texts. Jen played drums. We recorded drums in my studio, drum kit, and then she played djembe.
0: Okay. Because she doesn't have that many arms.
1: That's true.
0: Although she sounds like it sometimes.
1: Yeah, it's a very light instrumentation is guitar. And one guitar. I played one guitar, one take. And Jan on percussion and drums. And the voices of Afrika Mamas. So I really do credit everybody that participates in my songwriting process. And that song is composed by myself, Jan, and Afrika Mamas. By the way, Sandy, we've submitted this album to the Grammys this year. So who knows? You never know what's going to happen in this process.
0: And what was the category that you said it was going to be in?
1: Global music, because every single song is globally orientated. It's really South African tinged on every single song. So we put it into global. But honestly, the voices of Afrika Mamas just really are exciting to work with.
0: It's a lovely album.
1: Thank you.
0: This is such a great thing that WTGU has been doing recently with these track-by-track shows, because I think the listeners really appreciate and enjoy hearing artists introducing and talking about their own work. And like you were saying about how people are consuming music differently online and not purchasing recordings, I think having the opportunity to do something like this really opens people up to realizing that it's nice to have the backstory of a song. So it's great. I've been doing quite a few of these track by track things. I think we did one for your last CD for you.
1: Yes, we did.
0: So it's always great to do, and a lovely.
1: Well, it's great for us as artists also to have a chance to talk about our work, and know that there is a listening public out there, and we appreciate you for exposing the music in this way. Thank you for this opportunity.
0: I hope it'll work out for you to come back to Charlottesville sometime. I might give.
1: I'd love that.
0: Give the Charlottesville Jazz Society a little nudge and say, "Hey, let's think about this again." Because when you were here a couple of years ago, it was so well received, and
1: it was.
0: And the show at the children's the Charlottesville school was just great. I have a couple little videos that I took when I was there of the kids, of Wendy teaching the kids the dances. Oh,
1: yes.
0: It's just wonderful.
1: Yeah, so we had a wonderful time in Charlottesville, and that is part of what we do. You know, I didn't like to just mention that. You know, I'm actually speaking to you from the West Coast right now. We spend a lot of time down in Mexico. That's where I have my music studio, my recording studio. But we also get a chance to come to the United States. We were on the East Coast performing. But pretty soon we'll be doing a series of concerts in San Diego public schools with Wendy, myself, and two Mexican women that are coming to join us. And we're doing a very interesting program, The Roots of South African Music and the Roots of Afro-Mexican Music. And we're going to be taking that touring in the public schools. And part of our mission, as you've said earlier, and has been for over 30 years, is to bring people together right now and help people to know one another. Because if you know each other, it's really hard to hate another person. And I think that there's just so much on that's like viciously racist going on in this world right now. And the online stuff is just horrific. Most of it is based on untruths. Most of it is based on people just not understanding and viciously hating one another. So we try to break that down. That's what we do. We try to go into schools and into different communities in different capacities, whether it's in a club or a school. It's the same message. come on, people, let's get together here and be real and be human and get in touch with our humanity and
0: or make fun of each other. We were talking off when we were off air about the trailer for your movie when Voices Meet. And it's a story about all these children from all different ethnic and racial groups coming together and having the experience of singing together. And in the trailer, I always laugh about this because I am dance phobic and I am white, and that's sort of appropriate. But there's an African American boy in the video, or young man, I guess. He's talking about his past experience. African man, African, not African American, right? And he says something about how his experience in a group of mixed races and mixed ethnicities and religions and everything, and pokes fun at the white kids for perhaps not being able to dance quite as well as the African kids. And it was so cute and so perfect to see humor and to see them connect and maybe poke a little fun at differences in a positive way, you know.
1: Correct. Yeah, that was Msisi Luthuli. I'm still in touch with Msisi, and he was the president of our youth group in the Peace Train project in South Africa. Yeah, and as a black South African, it was really unusual for him to be with white people at that time, right. 1993. It's a long time ago, but it was just a cusp of change in South Africa, and that was when we formed the 500 Voice Children's Choir. And it is really cute when he says that, because I think it's followed up by the interview with Tanya, and these were children. They were children then. Now they're adults, right, with their own families. But back then, it was really different. And Tanya was like, I don't know how to dance. And she was laughing about it because she's white. She didn't have the groove of being able to connect, you know, through dance. But it's really, really interesting how that changed over the years and how these kids just became one tight unit. Performing together with me and the band in South Africa was just amazing. They were fantastic.
0: That's why
1: it was really high energy.
0: That's why the work you do is so transformative and it's so important. So, and through music. So speaking of music, let's move along. Okay. And we have two songs from the EP remaining. Oh, my goodness, we're almost out of time.
1: I thought that might happen.
0: Yeah, we only have 12 minutes left. We're just going to have time for the two songs on the EP, and that's all we'll have time for today. But we'll have to come back and pick up those other songs. Let's move on and let's hear, so we make sure we at least get the whole EP in today. So the next song, A Place Called Home, a quick introduction.
1: A Place I Call Home, I wrote this song while I was in Baja, California, in my studio. And I composed the words, Gizobuya Ekaya, which means I'm going home, Kaya Lami, to my home, because I was on my way, literally about to leave a few weeks later for South Africa. And when I got back home, and I recorded it with my nylon string guitar, I just love how it came out in the studio. And when I got back to South Africa, I played it for Africa Mamas, and they added the Zulu words, meaning there's no place like home. And of course, their voices are just so beautiful, with a very light instrumentation of guitar and Q and Boyki on bass and drums and Africa Mamas. I just love how the song came out. The video is beautiful. I don't know if you've had a chance to see it, but if you go to my website,
0: Sharon Katz. Is that the one that that WTJU posted on the announcement?
1: Yes.
0: So correct, you can see it on from SharonKatz.com or WTJU.net. Let's move along or we're going to run out of time. A Place Called Home, Sharon Katz and the Peace Train from their EP Desert Air.

0: Jones.
1: Go ahead, Sharon.
2: Hi, Sandy. It's Sharon Katz from the Peace Train. Excuse me. Thank you very much for having me on the show today and for spinning my tracks one by one here. The last song is called Turn the Page, and it's really about making a change. It's really thinking about trying to depart from the norm. In case you feel tempted to just always follow the norm, it's important to just think about that. And the chorus, the hook is break out. So I encourage everybody to think about it, especially with this coming midterm elections, if I can just put in a plug.
1: To let's vote. Try everybody to, should vote. Let's,
2: please vote, yeah.
1: I need so, to start you. The next song. Turn the page.
2: Thank you very much.
1: Thank you so much, Sharon. It's a delight and honor to have you here.
2: Thanks so much, Sandy.

0: Stop!
1: What?
0: Don't touch that dial.
1: I wasn't going to.
2: Dolores McElhenney, the Don't Touch That Dial lady for the WTJU Jazz Marathon.
0: When I voiced the catchphrase, "Don't touch that dial," in an old WTJU Jazz Marathon commercial, I never dreamed it would make me a millionaire and launch me into superstardom. But that's what happens at Jazz Marathon time. Magic. Don't touch that dial. It takes forever to tune this old radio. I've travelled the world playing large concert halls, performed on Broadway with my one-woman show, and starred in numerous motion pictures. All because my character, the "Don't touch that dial!" lady, struck a chord with people worldwide. It's the same kind of chord that WTJU DJs strike at Jazz Marathon time, the one that makes you feel warm and fuzzy.
3: Sarge, you're riddled with bullets. Hold on, the ambulance is coming.
0: It's too late for me, Kolchak. I'm bleeding out.
3: Sarge!
0: Don't let my death be in vain. Do me this one favor. Don't touch that dye.
3: Sarge, I wasn't gonna... Oh, no! Sarge, no!
0: Take it from me, Dolores McElhenney, the "Don't Touch That Dial" lady. The WTJU Jazz Marathon is where dreams come true, and the 2026 fund drive starts September the 28th with one solid week of brilliant jazz programming, all to compel you to donate much-needed funds to WTJU.net. Come on, you know the drill. It's 91.1 FM. Don't make me have to say it. Don't touch that dial.
4: I wasn't gonna.
0: I'm so glad I stopped you. If you had changed that channel, it would have been a disaster.
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6: 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If you just missed Wild Women and Friends last hour, Sandy had a wonderful conversation and a track-by-track with Sharon Katz on her latest album, Desert Air. 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Now, here on Silk Roads, this first hour is going to be a little light on vocals. We're going to start with some jazz from the Yoon Suk Chul Trio and Sunny Never Gets Blue.

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And hear the full range of musical traditions in folk, bluegrass, newgrass, Celtic, old-time, country, singer-songwriter, blues, and any other roots-based music from around the globe. Pete brings you the old and the new, be it local, regional, national, or international. That's Sunset Road, heard Friday afternoon from 4 to 6. This will be a very short break and back announces. There's a couple long pieces I do want to get in. We've explored some jazz already. We've got a little more coming up. I've got some classical later on in the hour, and then I want to turn things over and get back to the 90s, South Korean 90s pop. So we'll be kind of going, as usual, a bunch of different places in these next 2 hours. But we just heard the two tracks from the Yoon Suk Cho Trio. Both of those were from their 2024 album, My Summer's Not Over Yet. So the last track we heard was the title track, and before that was Sunny Never Gets Blue. The next track we're going to hear is from the Coco Zhao Quintet. We're going to hear their performance of, a live performance of Full Moon, Blooming Flowers.

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Their hours are 8 to 5:30 Monday through Friday, and the phone number is 434-923-8309. And take a sound journey with your world-turning hosts each Friday afternoon from 12 to 2, and reflect on the creative contributions that people all over the planet are making through music. Enjoy a world of diversity in voices and instruments. Celebrate the fragile experiment that is humanity. And welcome back. You're listening to Silk Roads here on WTJU Charlottesville, 2 hours of music from across Asia. I'm your host, Lee Suk Jin, and my focus is East Asia. That last piece was Prometheus by the SM Jazz Trio, and before that was Full Moon Blooming Flowers by the Coco Xiao Quintet. The performance of Full Moon Blooming Flowers was recorded in 2024 at the Musée Guimet in Paris. Up next, we've got a longer classical set. We're going to start with a duet by the piri, which is a traditional Korean double reed instrument, and the cello,

0: The Charlottesville Symphony presents Masterwork 1, The Firebird, on September 25th and 27th. Music director Benjamin Rouse opens his 10th anniversary season with Stravinsky's Firebird Suite and violin soloist David Ceridi performing Vaughan Williams' Violin Concerto. 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So we just heard Longing for the Spring Breeze by One Song Orchestra from a 2019 live performance. Before that was the Sheen Music Chinese Orchestra performing Springtime Hills from 2004. And we started with Black Flower, a duet for piri and cello, arranged and composed by Ko Men Sok with Park Si-hun on piri and Lee Ho-chan on cello. As we get to rounding out the first hour, we're going to have a little bit of a tonal shift. We're going to go ahead and jump back to the mid-90s with a little dance music from DJ Doc and Dance with Doc.
1: Uno, dos, one, two, three.

0: Whew. Our first day on the Appalachian Trail, 12 miles.
1: Not bad. Well, let's set up camp.
0: I'll get the tent. Why don't you start a fire?
1: Sounds good. Do we have any kindling?
0: No, you'll have to improvise.
1: Improvise? Love to. Scat doo doo scoot dot be lip bop dee lip bop ba doo bom bom.
0: Wait, what are you doing?
1: I'm improvising. It's one of the things you learn to do when you study jazz.
0: Okay, but...
1: Skate doodle doo dop billy bop dee lop boom boom booty boo shoo be doo boo.
0: Let me just stop you for a minute.
1: Okay, but I'm just starting to get into my flow.
0: I was hoping for something more practical.
1: Well, I can show you how to reharmonize a 13th chord.
0: That's not what
1: I... Hold on, let me go get my double bass.
0: You brought your bass on the Appalachian Trail?
1: Oh, yeah, I don't go anywhere without that old doghouse.
0: Well, I guess it's a good thing I packed my trumpet.
1: Darn tootin'. Down to you know, come to Jesus and whole notes.
0: Hum a few bars and I'll fake it.
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1: Man, baby, it's cold out here. 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
3: 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This is Silk Roads. Every Thursday from 12 to 2, we showcase music from around Asia. I'm your host, Lee Suk Jin, and my focus is East Asia. Or I should say, welcome back to 2026. We heard Seo Taiji and Boys with their 1996 hit, Come Back Home. Before that, H.O.T. and their 1996 debut song, Age of Violence. And we started with DJ Doc and Dance with Doc from their succinctly named fourth album, released in 1997. So you've heard a little bit of the early days of modern Korean pop music. That's my excuse to play a song from one of my favorite groups. We're going to hear now Mamamoo and their 2026 release, Four Flowers.

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3: 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Right at the end there, we heard ADG7 with their recent release, TA. Before that, another recent release, this time from Song So-hee, releasing the song Nansen, I think actually just a couple days ago. And then we started with a live recording of Mamamoo's 2026 release, Four Flowers. I won't talk about how long I went back and forth between three or four different versions of that song, different live versions, different remixes on their EP. For a Mamamoo fan, it was truly a difficult life. But coming up, we have ABAO and her song, Izuwa.

0: Coming up this Friday night at Offbeat Roadhouse, the jazz sounds of the Liz Barnes-Barbara Martin Quartet. 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
1: 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And this is Silk Roads. Every Thursday from 12 to 2, we showcase music from around Asia. I am your host, Lee Suk-jin, and my focus is East Asia. I should mention throughout this show, we've been hearing DJ Okawari in the background right now. We're hearing Nostalgic Echoes. A little earlier, we heard Halcyon, and I believe we started the first part of the show with Crossroad. All three tracks in the background today are from DJ Okawari. Now, in terms of the foreground tracks, you just heard Ising and their single Digdi from 2025. In the middle there was Accuse 5 and their recent single A Century. And we started with ABAO and Izua from her 2016 album Vavayan, in which all the lyrics are in the Paiwan language, which is one of 16 officially recognized groups of indigenous people in Taiwan. Now, coming up next, we're going to have a little bit of live recording of a live performance from A Bump of Chicken. We're going to hear Ame Daman Ota, which was recorded in 2025.

0: 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We just heard a live recording of from Bump of Chicken, their song Ame Damanota. That was a live recording from 2025. And we've got I've got a little more music I want to get in, so we're going to jump into a song by Jun Seba, better known as Nujabes. We're going to hear his song Still Talking to You.
1: I do the bliss, I do the check, bliss, it's checking.

We're listening to a little of Bak Ji Ji with Rhythm of Love. Before before that, we heard Laba Daba Boo with Running. And we started with New Jobs and Still Talking to You. You are listening to WTJU Charlottesville. And I hope you'll join me and stay tuned, because Carry the Zero is coming up in just a couple minutes. Looking further ahead, Coco is going to join, or going to take Silk Roads next Thursday. And we're going to go out today with Li Nao Chi. And a live recording of Tiger is coming from a KCRW performance. And you can catch their whole performance online on their KCRW's YouTube. So this is Tiger is Coming.

The 2026 WTJU Jazz Marathon is just around that proverbial corner, and we invite you to sing along with us. Beginning at 6 a.m. September 28th and running for a solid week, we will celebrate the 100th birth years of Miles Davis and John Coltrane with more than 30 shows looking at their huge impact on modern jazz. We'll also have a wide variety of other jazz and blues programming and live music from our stage each night. The Jazz Marathon is the Jazz Department's annual fundraiser for WTJU, and we encourage you to get an early pledge in at WTJU.

0: Hey, Brett. Happy anniversary to Carry the Zero.
1: Happy anniversary, Carry the Zero.
0: 20 years.
1: Can you believe it?
0: Oh,
1: I can.
0: We need to whistle.
1: Hold on. I wasn't ready.
0: Yeah, sorry. We weren't ready for that.
1: My lips are very dry.
0: We usually whistle before we talk. Anyway, Carry the Zero started 20 years ago last Monday, so this is the closest show to that anniversary. It started on September 14th, 2006. The first hosts were Tom O'Halloran and our very own Rocker Panels, who has done just under 20 years on this show. And Brett and Stevic started back in like 16 or...
1: Yeah. And then I had a sabbatical.
0: Actually, the first show we hosted was in 18.
1: Okay.
0: Yeah. So we're 8 years with, you had a sabbatical in the middle there.
1: Yeah.
0: But and I am honor, sure glad you're back.
1: Thank you. I'm happy to be here.
0: So
1: go ahead.
0: During this show, we're going to honor all the DJs that were on the show for any length of time. We're going to play at least one of their favorite songs or something. We looked through the archives of the playlists and have contacted a couple of the DJs. And yeah, we have a great show lined up. We'll give you a taste of what we've played on Carry the Zero over the last 20 years in just 2 hours.
1: Wow. It's really a really great playlist.
0: We're
1: going to
0: scratch the surface.
1: Yeah. Just barely. It's been a heck of a ride. I mean,
0: yeah.
1: It's what a great show. It's a great time slot. It's an honor to hold it down for the time being. And yeah, we're gonna have a great time over the next couple hours. So, you know, strap in and get ready. It's gonna be a ride. But
0: so we started the show with Carry the Zero. The namesake of this show is a song by Built to Spill.
1: Kind of one of that is probably their biggest, most well-known song
0: from 1999 from their album Keep It Like a Secret. The song was Carry the Zero, and in the background is our current theme song of the current rotation of DJs. That's Air with the song Alpha Beta Gaga. Two French guys.
1: Air.
0: Yeah.
1: Did I tell you this when I silly story about how I first heard about Air? A friend of mine made me a mix CD and it had, you know, an Air song on it, and it said Air, French band, Air dash French band, and I thought that was the band's name, Air French Band.
0: Uh-huh.
1: for at least a year or two.
0: They're a French duo. Yeah. And they're still performing.
1: Yeah, I saw them last year.
0: Yeah. So the next song we're going to play is an early Stereolab, which we know that Rocker Panels and Tom played in the early days.
1: And but we have played plenty of Stereolab over the years ourselves.
0: Yes,
1: so.
0: I think every DJ on Carry the Zero, maybe not one or two of us, but you and I have certainly played a lot of Stereolab.
1: Yeah.
0: So, but before that, we have an underwriter announcement, and then we'll get into some Stereolab song called Silver Sands.
1: Thanks for listening, y'all. Keep it here.
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0: I do love a throwback show.
1: Yeah, if you're just tuning in, this is Carry the Zero. We're celebrating 20 years of this show being on the air. Brett and I are hosting today. We've only been on this show for 8 years. The guys that started it were
0: Tom O'Halloran.
1: Rocker Panels.
0: Yeah, and Tom O'Halloran.
1: Who was originally known as Matt Simon.
0: I think in some circles, he might still be known as Matt Simon.
1: Yes, but not
0: here.
1: Not on the station.
0: Yeah.
1: Yes, and Tom, I believe that rotation lasted about 2 years, and then Danny Shay came in. Yay. And you know what? I think I told you this a few days ago. Danny Shay was my first favorite DJ on the station.
0: Yeah.
1: I just loved how he was self-deprecating on air.
0: Yeah.
1: And just very sweet and
0: yeah.
1: good taste in music.
0: Yeah.
1: He liked Sparks and David Bowie. So,
0: when we will be playing one of his Bowie picks.
1: You know, I love all the DJs on the station, but Danny had a special place in my heart early on.
0: Some you just kind of click with, and they're the ones who reel you in. And everybody's got that story.
1: After the break, we're going to play what I recall Danny saying on air was his very favorite David Bowie song.
0: It's a heck of, it's one that I don't think about too often, but every time I hear it, it's like, wow.
1: And it's a cover. I never knew it was a cover.
0: It's so dramatic.
1: It is.
0: But hey, we're Brett and Stevic on Carry the Zero, and we're bringing you a 20-year retrospective in just under 2 hours.
1: Right. So in the background, we have Delicate Steve, which Rocker Panels brought to all of our attention, and we certainly have played him a lot, especially as background music.
0: Yeah.
1: Before that, Panda Bear with Boys Latin, which is an awesome track from the year 2015. And all the rock DJs here on TJU, the vast majority of them love Yola Tango, and we played Beanbag Chair from their 2006 album that came out the first year of Carry the Zero. It's called I Am Not Afraid of You and I Will Beat Your Ass. And before that, Janelle Monae with Saul Williams sang Dance or Die, which the two first DJs played a lot of, and also I believe Lady D played some Janelle Monae. And we started with Silver Sands by Stereolab.
0: But hey, I want to tell you that WTJU is supported by The Front Porch, a nonprofit community music school in Charlottesville, presenting Jake Blount Band this Wednesday, September 16th at Potter's Craft Cider in Charlottesville, and Larry Keel Duo with Brendan Gilmore and Andy Thacker on September 19th at Ravana River Company as part of the Ravana Roots Concert Series. 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And real quick, let me tell you about Black Circle Revolution, one of my favorite shows right here on TJU. 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
1: And we're still hearing Delicate Steve in the background. I think this is my favorite of his, playing in a band from his album After Hours. And before that, we played Peaches from his album Cowboy Stories. And now the moment you've been waiting for. Stevic claims that Danny Shay said this was his very favorite David Bowie song. And am I playing it from over here, buddy?
0: Oops. No, I'll just play it from
1: here. Okay. Here it goes from the classic album Station to Station. Mr. David Bowie, and this is the last track on that awesome album.

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0: So we have agreement. The last part of that announcement is toxic masculinity.
1: It's everywhere.
0: Not Ben. Ben is sweet. Anyway, we last heard Fontaine's DC. And we know who that's for, our dear Fontana Mercury.
1: Possibly the biggest Fontaine's fan I know.
0: Yes, and I think we'll have time for another one.
1: Yes.
0: Later in the show. And before that, the Beach Boys' Little Bird from their 1968 album Friends. And DJ Al played that a few times when she was co-hosting here on Carry the Zero. If you're just tuning in, we are celebrating the first 20 years of Carry the Zero and looking back at playlists and honoring all the permanent DJs on this show since then. And before that was La Luz, Sure as Spring, from their 2013 album It's Alive.
1: Which is hard to scream out when you're stepping.
0: I have a frog in my throat.
1: Do you want me to take over? Go ahead, keep going. Press on.
0: La Luz, practically everybody on Carry the Zero has played that.
1: Yes.
0: La Luz, that band. And then Lady D is a big fan of Francois Hardy, and we played Fleur de Lune from her 1970 album, Salal. And as promised, what Stevic remembers Danny Shay saying was his favorite David Bowie song, Wild is the Wind, from the 1976 album, Station to Station. And that was a cover of a Nina Simone song.
1: Yeah, as far as I can tell. It was, she didn't write it, but I think her recording probably was one of the best known early versions.
0: Right.
1: It was Johnny Mathis recorded the song for a movie of the same name, I believe.
0: Yeah. That song by Bowie is incredible.
1: Yeah.
0: And no, I'm not going to say it.
1: Okay.
0: Well, in the background is La Luz watching cartoons from their instrumental album from a couple years ago, 2022. And that catches us up.
1: Perfect time for me to tell you that Star Hill Presents brings Andrea Gibson's Love Letter from the Afterlife to the Paramount Theater on Wednesday, November 18th. This multimedia event brings together film, live poetry, music, and intimate storytelling in a celebration of one of the most beloved voices of a generation. The Goosebumps Orchestra will perform, creating an immersive experience that expands Gibson's poetry. Tickets are at theparamount.net. And hey, I'll quick tell you about another of the great shows the Rock Department brings you. Discover what treasures lie in radio's vast expanse. A survey of newish tunes and dusty favorites across a musical spectrum that could charitably be described as broad. Friday afternoons from 2 to 4 right here on the Tej. That's Fantastic Expedition.
0: Thanks for covering that one, buddy.
1: Oh, my pleasure. I love reading that one.
0: So, next we're going to have a choice by our fantastic Rock Department director, B-Note.
1: That's right.
0: Who is on the rotation for this show, Carry the Zero. And she, when we asked her what she'd like us to play, she responded like within
1: no hesitation.
0: 10 seconds. No hesitation. Upchuck, Upchuck. So here we're going to play some Upchuck. The song is called Forgotten Token. And then we're going to play some of Brett's and my favorites. After all, we're DJing this show, right?
1: Yeah, you know, representation matters.
0: Yeah.
1: All right, well, thanks y'all for listening again, and let's get right back to it on Carry the Zero.

0: Why would Miles Davis play with his back to the audience? Because he wanted to emphasize the importance of the music and to better hear the other musicians. WTJU is all about the importance of the music, particularly during the 2026 Jazz Marathon, running from September 28th to October 4th. 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

0: And we're back. It's 3:07 here on the East Coast and in Charlottesville, where we're having a hot summer day. It's kind of late for that.
1: Ooh.
0: I think this will be our last hot day in the 90s.
1: Yay.
0: Fingers crossed.
1: Yeah.
0: If you're just joining us, we're doing a special retrospective of the first 20 years of this show, Carry the Zero. Brett and I have co-hosted together for most of the last 8 years. Brett took a break in the middle there, but we're sure glad he's back.
1: It's hard work.
0: It is.
1: No, it's not.
0: Especially when you're working with me, right?
1: Oh, wow.
0: I'm pretty bossy.
1: I mean, you know, I just do what I'm told.
0: So, no comment. In the background, we have an artist we discovered a few years ago, Eli Raybon, when he was in high school over in Waynesboro. And now he's probably graduated college by now. His album we first came to know was Super Toys in 2019. And in the background is Pluto's First Pop Star outro. And we're going to play one of his vocal songs after the break. Before that, Methyl Ethyl, a band we discovered when we were hosting Merging with the Night, and with a band name called Methyl Ethyl. You assume the singer is Ethel, right? No, we discovered like a year after we've been playing stuff that it's a guy from Australia. And we played the song also Gesellschaft.
1: That's not Australian.
0: Yes, I think that's German. It's on 4AD Records, released in 2016 on their fantastic album called Oh, Inhuman Spectacle. And before that, Sparks was not just for Stevic, but Danny Shea was a big Sparks fan and played that song, Angst in My Pants, from the same titled album from 1982. And before that, my husband Robert's favorite Hamish Hawks song, Men Like Wire, from his fantastic 2024 album, A Firmer Hand. And last time we looked, buddy, we're the only ones playing Hamish Hawks on WTJU, and we can't quite figure out why, because this guy is awesome.
1: Maybe we're wrong.
0: A Scottish bloke.
1: Maybe he stinks.
0: Maybe he stinks.
1: Maybe everybody else is just like, why do
0: I've
1: they keep playing
0: I've seen videos
1: that guy?
0: Of him performing. He's just really amazing.
1: He's great.
0: And as promised, Upchuck from their album from last year, I'm Nice Now on Domino. We played Forgotten Token. That was for DJ B-Note.
1: That's right.
0: Our Upchuck. Fearless rock department leader.
1: Yeah. Shout out to B-Note, Upchuck.
0: Thank you, B-Note, for everything you do to keep us running. And boy, is she recruiting lots of new DJs.
1: I tell you, it's great.
0: Getting some young blood in here.
1: Yeah, it's good. Man.
0: Anything else we need to do before we play some more Eli Raybon?
1: Not so much, but I'll be selective. I'm going to tell you about Military Gun. Military Gun brings their 20 Songs for $20 tour to the Southern Cafe and Music Hall with Soft Cult, Shady Nasty, and Daisy on Saturday, September 19th. 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And why not tell you about Late Night with Ike, which is a throwback Thursday show right here on the Teej, featuring the best in funk, soul, hip-hop, and R&B Thursday nights from 9 to 1 right here. 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
0: Here comes Eli Raybon from Super Toys' song Empathy Test.

I'm Eli Raybon, music's mad scientist, and you're listening to Carry the Zero on WTJU Charlottesville on 91.1 FM, worldwide at WTJU.net.

0: Hey, welcome back. I just want to tell you that Star Hill Presents brings Andrea Gibson's Love Letter from the Afterlife to the Paramount Theater on Wednesday, November 18th. This multimedia event brings together film, live poetry, music, and intimate storytelling in a celebration of one of the most beloved voices of a generation. The Goosebumps Orchestra will perform, creating an immersive experience that expands Gibson's poetry. Tickets are at theparamount.net. What did we hear, Stevic? What was that last set all about?
1: We are listening to probably our current favorite background music, Stereolab Electrified Teeny Bop, which I know Rocker Panels also plays a lot on the show. He did leave the show about, 3 months ago, and it's now on Lucid Headphones on Saturday afternoons.
0: Yeah, Free Lucid Headphones.
1: Thank you. Yes, that's the full name. And before that, a favorite of Rocker Panels, David Byrne, and also a favorite of mine because I knew David Byrne's parents back in the day when I lived in the D.C. area in the 80s.
0: Talk about his dad. That's my favorite part.
1: Oh, yeah. His dad had very similar movements as David, you know, the kind of jerky.
0: Yeah. He was tall and thin, right?
1: Yeah, I think David just exaggerated that. And his mother was a typical grandmother in tennis shoes holding peace signs. She was a Quaker like I am and very much an activist, Emma was. And they both have departed this realm. And we're very proud of their son. And actually, Emma appeared in one of his videos.
0: That's right. I remember that fact.
1: And before that, a song for Rocker Panels, Peacebone, one of his very favorite Animal Collective song that he played a lot when this show started back in 2006. That was from an album from 2007 called Strawberry Jam. And before that, another one for Fontana Mercury and for Brett and Rachel Fontaines DC, Favorite,
0: which was I think an extra track on that album. Yeah, I believe so. I don't know. I'll go look it up. We'll get back to you.
1: And as promised, Eli Raybon was first with Empathy Test from his 2019 album Super Toys. And I want to give a quick shout out to all the many, many people listening online all over the Commonwealth of Virginia, Illinois, Vermont, New Jersey, California, Florida, Finland over the pond, British Columbia, and Germany also over the pond. North Carolina, Maryland, and Ohio, thank you so much for listening to Carry the Zero on our special 20th anniversary show. And we do have a guest in the studio. Tara is joining us. Thank you for coming and seeing the station here and picking up a t-shirt.
2: Yes, thank you so much for having me. This is my first time being live in the studio. It's been so lovely. I want to wish Carry the Zero a happy 20th birthday. Stevic is my dear friend and fellow Quaker, and this is my first time meeting Brett in the flesh. So thank you so much for the warm welcome. It's been lovely thus far.
1: And Tara is a grad student. You're teaching first years at UVA.
2: Yes, I am, in the English department.
1: Teaching them writing.
0: Mm-hmm. Oh, excellent. Very nice.
2: Thank you.
0: Oops. Oh, there we go. There it is.
1: Tim tried to get in there.
0: Trying to sneak in there a little early before his time.
1: Yeah.
0: Well, thank you so much for coming in. We appreciate you being here. It's always nice to have some extra company so that, you know, Stevic would be nice to me.
1: Right, exactly. I'm on my best behavior.
0: But hey, let me quick tell you all about another important event. 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Admission is free. 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
1: Boy, there are friends all over the place.
0: I know.
1: Here. Yeah, it's great.
0: It's great to be part of such a vibrant community, isn't it?
1: It is. And we recently lost one of my favorite singers and also a movie star, Tim Curry, last month. And a lot of people don't know he had 3 solo albums, and the one that made the most
0: noise,
1: a tiny little ripple. Splash,
0: yeah.
1: was the album Fearless that came out in 1979. So I'm going to play the first track on that. He's best known for being Frankenfurter in Rocky Horror Picture Show, and you can definitely tell he's channeling Frankenfurter in this first song. And then I'm going to play the title track from his album Simplicity, which is my favorite song of Tim Curry's, a beautiful ballad, and I thought it would be great to play that in his memory. So here we go with the Fearless Tim Curry with Paradise Garage.

and low again. Well, I'm from Plainsboro, New Jersey, and I didn't bring a date. I guess I really wasn't

And it goes like this.

0: Live Arts presents the Caucasian Chalk Circle by Bertolt Brecht, running from September 4th through the 20th. With a wicked sense of humor, a huge heart, and an extraordinary new original score, this production brings Brecht roaring and rollicking into the present. Tickets and information for the Caucasian Chalk Circle are at livearts.org. And that does it for our business.
1: Yippee.
0: And almost for the show, too.
1: Almost. We have 10 minutes left. And in the background, Mr. Brian Eno, we could not do a retrospective of Carry the Zero without Mr. Eno. His fantastic album, Here Come the Warm Jets. We're playing the titular song from that album.
0: And we're going to leave you off with something by one of my favorites, The New Pornographers, have a new album out, and they'll be in town.
1: Next Tuesday?
0: I believe next Tuesday.
1: At the Paramount.
0: Yeah, and I'll be there.
1: And I think at least a few other DJs will be there.
0: Oh,
1: I know.
0: No doubt.
1: B-Note's going to be there.
0: Yeah.
1: She got her tickets a long time ago.
0: Yeah, yeah, so did I. Shout out to my friend Shelly, who's the person who first introduced me to them. Thank you so much, and she'll be there with me, so.
1: So, we couldn't fit everybody in a glaring omission.
0: Yeah.
1: Thank you. I was looking for the word. Kate LeBon.
0: That's
1: we
0: right.
1: We did play
0: a promo or a legal ID of
1: legal
0: hers.
1: ID of
0: That's
1: hers.
0: Right.
1: But so we'll play some Kate LeBon next show. We're going to be back in 3 weeks, the week after the Jazz Marathon.
0: Crazy.
1: Yeah.
0: We got to start prepping now.
1: Yeah. I think, you know, we put together this playlist starting yesterday, and we had a whole playlist for a different show. So I think, you know,
0: well, yeah, we pretty much have one in the can.
1: We have it in the can for
0: say.
1: 3 weeks from now.
0: Who knows what opinions will change between
1: now
0: and
1: then. Yeah, really, really. Tara, thank you for joining us, keeping us company, and keeping us civil in here.
2: Thank you so much for having me. I appreciate it. I hope to be back, in fact.
0: Anytime,
1: yes.
0: But yeah, stay tuned. I believe Peter's up next with Folk and Beyond, and he'll bring you some great folk music for the next few hours, and we'll see you, I guess, in 3 weeks.
1: Yeah, and we'll ride out with Brian Eno going into The New Pornographers, the last track on their brand new album. And it's also the titular track, The Former Site of. Is that right?
0: Yeah, that's right. I know. It seems weird.
1: Site of
0: right.
1: What?
0: But yeah, take care of yourselves.
1: Happy anniversary to rocker panels and all the DJs, past and present.
0: Couldn't have done it without you.
1: That's for sure.
0: Standing on the shoulders of giants. Take care, everybody.
1: Be good.

0: WTJU Charlottesville. It's time for local news. Virginia lawmakers want more data about the Virginia Military Survivors and Dependents Education Program, which waives up to 8 semesters of tuition at Virginia's public colleges for those deemed eligible. Our VPM News correspondent Hannah Davis-Reed reports.
1: Virginia's State Council on Higher Education is tasked with collecting and reporting the data, including details of the number of active beneficiaries, by mid-December. CHEV's Finance Policy Director Lee Andes said there's broad interest in the data ever since program changes were implemented in 2024 and then reversed. Lawmakers have faced pressure from colleges to help pay for the tuition waiver as more students qualified.
2: So it's an issue that's going to continue to be a concern for the institutions, for policymakers, and that also means that it will also be a concern or an issue closely watched by the recipients.
1: According to CHEV's data for the 2024-2025 school year, over 10,000 students were enrolled in VMSDEP, compared with just over 3,000 in 2020. Hannah Davis-Reed, VPM News.
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0: Well, you're listening to Folk Me Out right here on WTJU. My name's Peter, and we kick things off with Those Darn Accordions doing their rendition of Stairway to Heaven from, gosh, I think it was their debut release back in 1991, Fungone Fisarmonica. And I don't know where you are, but boy, I'm out here near Chris Green Lake, and the sky's open there for about 45 minutes. Not quite flooding, but it was heavy. Looks like it's slowing down a little bit. I hope you are safe wherever you might be. My dogs and I were out on the lake this morning, as usual, and we got to spend some time with the bald eagle, and that was a treat. Didn't get to watch it catch any fish, but anytime you're in the presence of a bald eagle, it's a great way to start a day. But hey, any day is a great way to start the day, especially when you're on a lake with your dogs. Well, we're here once again until 7 o'clock, at which point the Juttermeister will be in to do who knows what. So I hope you all stick around for that. But we're going to be all over the globe as usual. And in fact, starting now right here in this country for this first full set with the jazz mandolin maestro Don Sternberg, along with Rusty Holloway and Jeff Jenkins doing a tune to help us get us ready for the jazz marathon.
1: 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Preposterous!

0: from Sweden, the group Björn, doing their self-titled tune. Or rather, from their self-titled album, that was Gibberish. Before that, we were in Wien, Österreich, Vienna, Austria, live at the Vienna Concert House with Gail Glanschmidt and Thomas Gansch with Schönberg's Stomp. And start things off with Don Stanberg, Rusty Holloway, and Jeff Jenkins doing Lady Be Good from Swing 220. Well, we're about 20 minutes into the first hour of Folk Meyond for this Thursday. My name's Peter. You are, of course, listening to Folk Meyond, heard each Thursday afternoon here on WTJU, sponsored in part by the Charlottesville Waldorf School, celebrating more than 40 years of independent education for preschool through grade 8 on their expansive campus on Rio Road. More information at cwaldorf.org. Charlottesville Waldorf School, developing curiosity, imagination, and skill for a lifelong love of learning. Well, before we went into that set, I mentioned the Jazz Marathon coming up, and to help get us ready tomorrow night at Off Beat Roadhouse, we've got a great jazz and blues quintet coming into play.
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0: Yes, indeed. Liz Barnes on keys, Barbara Martin on guitar and vocals, Thomas Harbeck on guitar as well, and Jim Howe on percussion. It's going to be a great night, folks. I encourage you to come on out and be part of the studio audience to help get us ready for, well, in a week and a half when the Jazz Marathon kicks off with 7 live concerts. You can check out the full schedule over at WTJU.net. And once again, I'll be doing the program for the marathon. As always, I'm giving Thelonious Monk. You might think I'd get bored, but how can you get bored with Monk? That'll be Thursday morning, the 1st of September, or 1st of October, rather, from 8 until 10, and I'll be joined by John Bennett. So it's going to be a great time, and hopefully you'll help us do our part for WTJU. But now let's get back into the tunes, and I mentioned being in Sweden for that last one. We're going to stay in Sweden and maybe invite some folks from Norway over as well. From the group Sveer, this is Roof, right here on Folk and Beyond.

0: The sounds are of Ensemble Iberica with Nuat Cariocas. Nice blend of Spanish and Portuguese sounds. Nitri featuring some students who met up at the New England Conservatory in Boston, including one member from Sweden on accordion. We heard Elvish Welfare, Suite Number 1 from Dedications, their first album. And start things off with some Swedes and some Norwegians, making up Svær, performing Roof from their album Frid. 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Hey, I've been talking about the Jazz Marathon and how there are going to be 7 concerts. Maybe you want to know what they are.
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0: Indeed, that starts on the 28th of September and goes through October 4th. All the details on that at WTJU.net. And of course, while you're there, you can also check out tomorrow night's Offbeat Roadhouse with the Liz Barnes Barbara Martin Quartet. And then on Saturday, we're going to have Model House come in and perform as part of our Rock Friends Third Rail series. That's a neo-folk songwriting collective laden with homeschooled autistes and criminals. All details on that at WTJU.net. That's Saturday night, 8 till 9. Doors open at 7:30. So come on out tomorrow night for Offbeat Roadhouse, and then come on back Saturday for Third Rail. And then, of course, that's just to get you in the mood for 7 days and nights of jazz and blues as part of the upcoming Jazz Marathon. Well, you're listening to WTJU, supported in part by the Paramount Theater on Charlottesville's Downtown Mall. Paramount on Screen presents Shrek on Sunday, September 27th at 2 p.m. Relive every moment of Shrek's daring quest to rescue feisty Princess Fiona with the help of his lovable, loudmouthed donkey. Tickets for Shrek on September 27th, that's September 27th, are at theparamount.net. Okay, let's get back into the next set of tunes, and I think we're going to hear from a group that's played at WTJU for our Friday night concert series a few different occasions. This is Sons of Pitches doing their rendition of Surf Rider.

The European Jazz Giants there, doing Sweet Georgia Brown. Of course, the European Jazz Giants, as all the aficionados know, Oscar Klein, Antti Sarpia, Jesper Tilo, Roy Williams, Henry Shea, Peter Banjo Meyer, Vic Pitt, and Charlie Antolini from their live album Jazz Party.

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Well, we just heard two banjo jazz selections, so how about we close out this hour and enter into the second here on WTJU's Folk Beyond with one more featuring, well, he used to be a Charlottesville resident back in the day, Ben Krakauer, doing an original titled Poodles from his solo debut release back in 2019 titled Heart Lake. He's put out another album since then, and he's been here at the station a few times in the last few years to promote his albums. He's up in Philadelphia these days. Hopefully we'll get him back to Charlottesville one day, and certainly here on WTJU. But now let's listen to Poodles from Ben Krakauer as we continue Folk Beyond here on WTJU Charlottesville.

0: Baklava Express with Up To Us, closing out our first set in this second hour of Funk Me Out here on WTJU. Swingy Cat Street featuring Jean-Christophe Renvoyé with, well, let's see, who did they have joining them? Oh, no, that's who it was. The duo, Bruno Guerreau, that's what it was, and Jean-Christophe Renvoyé with it from their album. I'm getting all confused here, folks. American Mandolin and Jazz Guitar. Start things off with Ben Krakauer's Poodles from his debut solo release, Heart Lake. Well, I think we're caught up here on Folk Beyond for this Thursday. My name's Peter. Hey, I forgot to mention in the last hour, but it's always a good time to remind you to tune in for Sunset Road. Pete's back tomorrow, and he's got a whole variety of, well, bluegrass, newgrass, old-time, Celtic, and who knows what else, and the other roots-based music. And if you heard me play some Bela Fleck, I'd be willing to bet he's going to get some Bela in tomorrow, maybe with Renee Fleming from their new album, and who knows what else. Maybe in some Larry Keel, who's coming to town with his duo. And they're even going to have Brennan Gilmore and Andy Thacker open for him for a Ravenna Roots series coming up this weekend. So tune in and see what Pete's got in store for you this Friday afternoon at 4 right here on WTJU. 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Of course, I hope you will be here with us tomorrow night for this.
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0: I honestly can't think of a better place to be than WTJU's Offbeat Roadhouse every Friday night. 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That's where I am pretty much every Friday night. Say hello if you happen to see me. Well, let's get back into the tunes. We're going to head to Thailand now. I was listening to a BBC podcast about 3 o'clock the other morning, and at the end of the program, I heard this artist, Salin, great percussionist from Thailand, and I reached out to Jay Pun, who's part of the group Afro Asia, because I heard a definite sound, and turns out Jay was actually invited to be the guitarist for Salin when she was doing a U.S. tour a couple of years back, so knows her well, and I look back, and actually she's been played on Silk Roads a couple times. So this is my chance to debut Salin here on Folk Beyond from her first release, Kuta in Siam. This is Sugarcane Funk.

0: One of my favorite groups out of Lafayette, Louisiana, Bonsoir Catan, with Revolution Two-Step from their 2014 release, Light the Stars, out on Velcor. They've got a new one out. It's all vocals, every track, so you won't hear it here on Folk Beyond, but I'm sure that Emily is going to get to it on something new, so tune in and hear it. Doug Belute ahead of that with Cajuns in Cuba from Magazine Street. And starting things with Salen, great Thai percussionist, with Sugar Cane Funk. Well, we're just about at the halfway point for Folk Beyond this Thursday. Good time for me to jump in and remind you that WTJU is supported in part by the Botanical Garden of the Piedmont, presenting the Botanical Art Festival September 1st through the 30th. Enjoy a month of nature-inspired art activities for all ages, including workshops, music in the garden, and a ticketed festival celebration on September 17th. That would be today, starting in just about a minute or two and going until 7:30 to support local artists and the garden. For details and tickets, visit piedmontgarden.org.
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0: Yes, indeed. The Jazz Marathon kicks off at 6 a.m. on the 28th of September and goes until 6 a.m. the following Monday. 24/7 jazz and blues, including 7 concerts. And hey, I'll be back for my annual Thelonious Monk celebration. That'll be on the 1st of October from 8 until 10, and I'll be joined by John Bennett. Always fun putting a monk program together, and you've been so generous. I hope you'll do the same this year. Details on that and the full schedule at WTJU.net. Okay, let's get back into the music, and how about we hear from the Nairobi Trio? Yes, I said Nairobi Trio. Here they are doing My Favorite Things, which includes, of course, Folk Beyond and the Jazz Marathon.

Hog Collar from the Buzzard Hollow Boys, Yazoo Basin Folktales and Other Mamlish Tone Poems, Volume 2. They were supposed to play down at Batesville Market a little while back, but TA got sick, so they postponed it. Not sure when that's going to happen, but make sure you keep an eye out. And, of course, hopefully they'll be back in February for the Folk Marathon, as they have for, oh, so many years. Sam Ryder, Jorge Glem, and the Human Hands from the Latin Grammy-nominated album Brooklyn Cumana. In fact, the Latin Grammy nominations were just announced today for 2027. Sam and Jorge nominated back in 2023. My Favorite Things kick things off from the Nairobi Trio's collection. Well, we're about 15 minutes away from the end of this second hour here on Folk and Beyond, supported in part by Wine Warehouse, located at 1804 Hydraulic Road, Charlottesville. 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What should we do next? I think we're going to get right back into the music. And a group that was formed out of the Asylum Street Spankers is the Squirrel Nut Zippers. And here they are doing Something Wicked Part 2.

Where else you're going to hear that but WTJU? Esperanza from Balaleka Sissoko on the Cora, Emil Palazian, Vincent Perani and Vincent Segal from their album, one of my favorites from 2023, and Steve Koenigs as well, Le Ega. Nay Leith and Lethal Man.

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This program is Folk Beyond, heard every Thursday from 4 until 7. Where else? 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Or maybe you're listening via our handy-dandy WTJU app. I'll be here again next Thursday. And then in 2 weeks, well, the Jazz Marathon will be going on. And then you'll catch me at a different time at 8 a.m. on the 1st of October, which is still a Thursday. But I'll be doing my usual program on Thelonious Sphere Monk, titled The Sphere of Monk. Always great to be able to focus 2 hours of Monk. Others say, why don't you play others covering Monk? Because he's the second most covered jazz composer besides Duke Ellington. But hey, when I get the chance to play Monk, I want to play Monk. So tune in and see what I have in store for you. I'll be joined by John Bennett. It's going to be a fun time, and hopefully you're going to do your part to make sure the WTJU stays where it has been since 1957. All right, let's get into the third and final hour of Folk Beyond, and where should we start? Earlier we heard this sax player playing with Sam Ryder and Jorge Glem. Here he is on his own, live. It's Eddie Barbash doing And I Love Her.

0: Zeppelin twice in the same show. Well, not Zeppelin, of course, but Lico Doohan, Black Dog, from Blues in the World Beyond. Michael J. Miles gave us his rendition of a classic Take Five. And Eddie Barbash gave us his rendition of And I Love Her Live with Jim, Joe, and Dave. Well, about 44 minutes left before the Juddermeister comes in with Induced to Judder. Hope you all stick around for that here on Folk Beyond. 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Each week, Martha Jefferson House Director of Marketing and Admissions, Mark Hunt, hosts A Life Unedited, a podcast about the lives and perspectives of remarkable people in our community without the filters of hindsight. 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That's at Life-Unedit. Well, we're only a week and a half from our jazz marathon.
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2: 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It cleans you, shines you, and unwinds you. Starting September 28th, this choice bond burner is good for one full week of soul-washed, ear-scrub goodness. Come on, John and Jane Q. Citizen, show some moxie. Donate at WTJU.net, and when they ask you why 5 out of 5 Jive Clives glide with the WTJU Jazz Marathon, you can tell them...

0: The sounds there of Jody Stecker with Krishna Bhatt doing Bhatiali. The David Grisman Quintet before that with Barclay's Bug, and start things off with Jim Self and John Chiodini's Children of Sanchez. Well, a little less than half an hour to go before the Juddermeister comes in with Induced Judder, heard every Thursday evening, rather, from 7 till 9. And rumor is the Juddermeister's got a ticket giveaway to catch Cyril Neville doing some Grateful Dead next week at the Jefferson, so stick around for that. 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
0: After having to take a little break last week because one of the members of Cudillares, I think that's how they're pronounced, great Latin jazz. Fortunately, they fell ill, so we weren't there last week, but we'll be back tomorrow night with a great jazz and blues quartet, the Liz Barnes Barbara Martin Quartet. So come on out, enjoy what I know is going to be a great concert. Doors open at 7:30, and I look forward to seeing you there. Say hello if you spot me walking around. Okay, let's get back into the music, and gosh, how about we head out to Colorado now with the Enyan Pelted Tiller Quartet performing Sinfonia 8 in F major BWV 794 right here on Folk and Beyond.

Di Oblada from the Feuerbach Quartet. That's Yamila Musayeva, Max Eisinger, Eugen Huber, and Lukas Krocek Wagner from their album Born to Be Child. More One Alaska and J-Pon with Lina, or Elena. Off their 2019 release, The Hollow, one of my favorites. And the Onion Pelted Tiller Quartet started things off with Sinfonia 8 and F Major BWV 794. Hey, that reminds me, all those classical terms, that Ann Schaefer, who started here 43 years ago at WTJU with the Sunday Opera Matinee, and then she did a time for singing for 30 years before just focusing on the Sunday Opera Matinee, is going to be doing her final program this Sunday afternoon, the Sunday Opera Matinee from 3 to 6. And she started 43 years ago with Puccini's Manon Lescaut, and darned if she's not going to close with Puccini's Manon Lescaut. So full circle, Ann Schaefer's final program here at WTJU this Sunday afternoon with the Sunday Opera Matinee. Ann followed me for many years when Tell Us a Tale was on Sundays, and it's going to be a loss to the WTJU community. Of course, the Sunday Opera Matinee will continue with Tim and Brendan, but I just want to give a big thanks to Ann for 43 years of programming and being my friend here at WTJU. Thanks to her for that and for just, you know, making WTJU so special. Check out more details on Ann's final program over at WTJU.net. 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Okay, let's get into our final set, shall we? And we're going to start with Bell Tuner doing Bell Tuner, Oiba.

He sounds rather of the Latin Bomb Jazz Ensemble featuring Israel Tannenbaum doing Cuando Te Osamas. Bell Tuner started things off with Bell Tuna a Obea. Well, Jedermeister's up in just a short few minutes. We're going to get one more in before he takes the airwaves. Let me first remind you, though, that WTJU is sponsored in part by Dooner's Restaurant in Ivy. 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Dooner's, Ivy's neighborhood gem. Well, look forward to seeing you tomorrow night at Offbeat Roadhouse with Liz Barnes' Barbara Martin Quartet. And I'll see you next Thursday right here on Folk Me On. We're going to close out now with Escalier from the Yes Trio.

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1: I ain't just flapping blubber.

0: Well, good evening, everyone, and welcome to another edition of Induced to Judder. My name is David Eisenman, otherwise known as the Juddermeister, and I will be with you for the next 2 hours bringing you the finest in jazz, blues, and all that funky stuff in between. And we always try to get down to the Crescent City of New Orleans during the show, and we'll touch base with that closer to the second hour. But haven't been on the air for 2 weeks, and come back to a brand new air studio here and all new equipment, and it looks great in here, and I hope it's sounding well out there. Now, I have a guest with me tonight. His name is Sean Murphy. How you doing, Sean?
1: I'm doing just fine. Thanks for having me on the show.
0: Yes, and so he'll be sitting in and learning how to do the DJ work.

and hopefully will be joining our rock department in the near future. And tonight's show, we're going to do some random stuff in the first hour, and then we've got a couple of planned sets of themed music for the second hour of Induced to Jutter, so stick around for that. And best of all, we have a ticket giveaway that should be happening towards the end of the first hour or the start of the second hour. And that's for the upcoming Monday evening show at the Jefferson with the wonderful percussionist and singer-songwriter Cyril Neville, who is coming to town with a band and doing Grateful Dead covers. So we've got a ticket giveaway for two tickets to see Cyril Neville this coming Monday at the Jefferson Theater here in downtown Charlottesville. So let's get started with the music. And the first thing that we did out of the box was something from Charlie Hunter's quartet, brand new from Side Hustle Records, and it's called Space Bomb, and we did the track Going Commando, and it included many of the members of Richmond-based Butcher Brown Band. Yes, that's what I'm trying to say. Including DJ Harrison, Devon Harris, Andrew Radazzo, and Corey Fontville. So that was piano, bass, and drums. And, of course, Charlie Hunter is the fourth member of that quartet on guitar. Yes. So up next is Terry Evans, a blues singer. You know, I was just doing some random selections out of the old jukebox in the iTunes and came across this tune, and it just caught me. So we're going to play it for you this evening. It's Terry Evans from his 1995 release, Putting It All Down, One-Sided Love Affair, right here on Induced to Jutter.

Oh, man, I gotta tell you that you're listening to my favorite radio station, WTJU Charlottesville, 91.1 on the FM dial and WTJU.net on the World Wide Web.

Let's make this a democratic process. How would you like to have this song end? One at a time. With a boogie. Wait a minute, just a minute, just so that we won't be inadequately represented here. We have one side that says it should end with a boogie. Does anybody want to have it end with a ballad? Okay, we have some other people want to have it end with a ballad. How many want to have it end with a march? How many want to have it end with a polka? How many would like to have it end with a dog food jingle? Well, let's see. So far, it looks like it's a choice between the boogie and the ballad. Contestant number one would be the boogie. How many say boogie? How many say ballad?

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3: All righty, we are back, and I can't hear myself. Here we go. Let's get caught up on what we were listening to. We finished up with Natalie M. King, a blues singer that does some jazz. She plays guitar, and she had an album out on Challenge Record back in 2016 called Bluesin' Till Dawn, and we listened to the tune Love You Madly. Yes. Before that, Frank Zappa from 1972 recording done live at DAR Constitution Hall. And he was doing the DC Boogie, and that came from Imaginary Diseases, Frank Zappa's release from 2006 on Zappa Records. But that dates back to 72. Good stuff. Live performance by the man, Frank Zappa. Slim Gaylord before that with Mama's in the Kitchen. And that came from Slim Gaylord's classic recordings from 1947. Terry Evans before that with One-Sided Love Affair from his 1995 release, Putting It Down. And, of course, we started the show off with Charlie Hunter Quartet from his brand-new release called Space Bomb and Going Commando. Well, let's get started on our second set, which is pure jazz releases, and mostly from recent years, but we're going to go back a little ways. And we're going to start it off with the bassist, Ben Allison, from his 2017 release called Layers of the City. And the tune is The Detective's Wife. And joining him on this is, well, let's get this computer to work here. Joining him on this is Alan Menard on drums, Steve Cartonis on guitar, Frank Kimbrough on piano, and Jeremy Pelt on trumpet, right here on Induced to Judder.

Yes, and that concludes our little jazz set here on Induced a Judder. That was Eric Jacobson from his brand new release from last year on Origin Records called Heading Home, and we played the song Manti Time, and Jeff Bradfield on sax, Bruce Barth on piano, Dennis Carroll on bass, and George Faloukas on drums. Mike Clark before that with something brand new from his Wild Hive release called Kosin Rufu.